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1: And have you this pot?
0: Máte tú nádobku na prečisťovanie na nety?
1: Who doesn't have?
0: Kto tú nádobku nemá?
1: Who have not?
0: They are saying that some they have at home and not here just.
1: No. I mean at home is okay. So it means you have.
0: Ak máte doma, tak je to v poriadku.
1: But you did not use.
0: Ale znamená to, že ju nepoužívate.
1: So now again try to. So next time when coming, we have to do whole techniques again, not only anusthan.
0: A tak na budúce, keď prídete, musíme všetky tie techniky robiť dohromady, nie len tú anuštánu.
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1: This all have to done.
0: To všetko sa musí praktikovať.
1: And then go to hall.
0: A potom ideme do haly. Anuštán. A robíme anuštánu.
1: That's good.
0: Tak je to dobré.
1: Then my I thought our mind is your teacher said okay do Swamiji said and we do that's all.
0: Ja som myslel, že tí naši cvičitelia povedali, že Swamiji povedal a tak to budeme robiť.
1: Now next what I am this next already after the Guru Purnima we will make complete this techniques.
0: Po Guru Purnime urobíme všetky tieto techniky.
1: One week.
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1: Everybody will drink water and every day.
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1: there
0: zvracať tam.
1: Our lake.
0: Tam, jak máme to jazero.
1: Then from our lake, there is we have going more, there is little rainbow, like a river.
0: A tá riečka, ktorá vyteká z toho nášho jazera.
1: And all will make this there.
0: Všetci to tam budeme robiť.
1: Good?
0: Dobrý nápad.
1: And only one day, Sankh Prakshalan.
0: A jeden deň Shank Prakshalan.
1: Everyone.
0: Každý jeden.
1: Yes, very good.
0: Áno, veľmi dobre.
1: Yes, that is then yoga. You know, otherwise everybody sitting there.
0: Tedy to bude yoga. Inak tu všetci len tak sedíme.
1: And then said, oh, time for tea.
0: A povieme si, teraz je čas na čaj.
1: Good, very good. We will make again one chart.
0: Tak vyrobíme si tabuľku.
1: All this will be.
0: A všetko toto prejdeme.
1: I think, who is that here in this garden working?
0: Kto tuto pracuje v tejto záhrade?
1: So Jayadevi. So Jayadevi will get more people there. Because many of will not take Sankhsparkshalan.
0: Myslím, že Jayadevi bude mať viac karma jogínov v záhrade, inak by museli robiť Sankhsparkshalanu.
1: Yes, we have to come again. We have to come to there.
0: Musíme sa k tomu znova vrátiť.
1: If someone is pregnant, we will not make you.
0: Samozrejme, ak je niekto tehotný, tak nemusí.
1: And this is something different. Then we will not give you.
0: Ak máte nejaký iný problém, tiež to nemusíte
1: otherwise,
0: robiť.
1: We will do.
0: Inak to budeme robiť.
1: Best. Very good.
0: Veľmi
1: so,
0: dobre.
1: This week was very nice.
0: Tento týždeň bol veľmi dobrý.
1: It was not very strong rain.
0: Nebol príliš silný dážď.
1: And not very heat. It was little rain came.
0: Ani nebolo príliš teplo, bol pršalo len trochu.
1: And we have mosquitoes very good.
0: A máme komárov, a to je veľmi dobré.
1: But our mosquitoes, they are not from certain waters. That is not good.
0: A tí naši komári nie sú z tých zlých vôd.
1: So mosquitoes, they are making injection to see how you are.
0: Komári nám dávajú injekcie, aby zistili, ako sme na tom.
1: So that's okay, right? Thank you.
0: A to je v poriadku, ďakujem.
1: And tomorrow morning we will have lecture again.
0: Zajtra ráno budeme mať znova prednášku.
1: Till 11 o'clock, 11:30.
0: Do 11:30.
1: So some our friends, our disciples, our brothers, sisters.
0: Niektorí naši žiaci, naši bratia, sestry.
1: They are going home.
0: Cestujú domov.
1: And other people are coming.
0: Ďalší ľudia prídu.
1: So we don't know where long distance.
0: Nevieme, z akej diaľky alebo ako ďaleko.
1: Not in Czech country.
0: Nie len z Českej republiky.
1: But very other countries.
0: Ale mnoho ďalších krajín.
1: And we have our Sanyasi Mataji.
0: Máme tu našu Sanyasinku Mataji.
1: She came here for our Guru Purnima.
0: Prišla na našu Guru Purnimu.
1: She came from Vancouver, Canada.
0: A ona prišla z Vancouveru, z Kanady.
1: And I said, I will be here. And Mataji from... She came immediately.
0: Ja som povedal, že budem tu, a Mataji hneď prišla.
1: And she have our student.
0: Má so sebou
1: City.
0: Jednu žiačku.
1: And her yoga. Yeah, blessings. She's giving always blessings.
0: Žiačku, ktorú...
1: His disciple.
0: Ktorá
1: Mataji's disciple.
0: Ktorá je jej žiačkou. Ona jej dala to požehnanie.
1: And Mataji, she's from Chinese.
0: Mataji je z Číny.
1: I don't know if she was born in China.
0: Ja neviem, či sa tam narodila. Asi
1: she was somewhere in, I think, in Europe or the... Malaysia.
0: Narodila sa v Malajzii.
1: Malaysia is very good. Very good. I was there many times.
0: Malajzia je veľmi dobrá. Tam som bol mnohokrát.
1: So now she's in Canada.
0: Teraz žije v Kanade.
1: But she have a language also. Chinese language, very good.
0: Ale rozpráva po čínsky.
1: And so Mataji, I think nearly 10 years or more in China, going time to time for yoga and daily life teachers.
0: A tak myslím, že už je to asi 10 rokov, čo Mataji chodí do Číny a učí tam jogu v dennom živote.
1: So in China is about 3-4 centers, yoga and daily life.
0: V Číne sú už 3-4 jogové centra, jogy v dennom živote.
1: And in China is like that, even you have coffee, even that something is my book, so you cannot take others
2: copyright.
1: So China said, I don't call. Okay, you have a copy, no problem.
0: V Číne na to copyright alebo tú pravosť nekopírovania na to neberú ohľady.
1: So Mataji goes to China?
0: Tak Mataji
1: and teaching yoga and
0: chodí do Číny a učí jogu v dennom živote.
1: And after 2-3 months?
0: A po 2-3 mesiacoch?
1: They go different and teaching yoga and daily life.
0: Idú ďalej a učia jogu v dennom živote.
1: Copyright. They said it's very good copyright.
0: A oni hovoria, že to veľmi, veľmi dobrý copyright.
1: But Mataji has many disciples there.
0: Mataji tam má mnoho žiakov.
1: So we have also in China our yoga and daily life.
0: Máme aj v Číne našu jogu v dennom živote.
1: So she's a little tired whole day coming from long, long way.
0: Je trošku unavená po tej dlhej ceste.
1: But now she came and to see us.
0: Ale prišla sem, aby sa na nás pozrela.
1: Mataji, you want to say some words?
0: Mataji, chceš niečo povedať?
1: Yeah. Sitting or standing?
2: Sitting.
1: Yes. Will you or stand here?
2: If they can hear me.
1: Of course they will hear you. In Chinese language.
0: Určite ťa budú počuť, aj keď budeš sedieť a kľudne môžeš po čínsky rozprávať.
1: Here, here, Mataji, here. So that you can hold. So welcome, Mataji.
0: Tak vítaj, Mataji.
1: It was so warm for me.
3: Pranam Guru Dev.
0: Pranam Guru Dev.
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0: You came from long, long country.
1: Prišla si z ďalekej krajiny.
0: But

the beginning of yoga what means in reality the yoga, from where or how is coming yoga, it has become yoga the science of body, mind and soul. I would like to last 3 weeks I have such a my throat giving me hard time, especially when I'm talking. So sorry, please. In short, it comes from the very beginning. We have, according to the Vedanta, Sanatan, it's called many ages. We shall look in what so called the Google about Vedanta philosophy, and there please look in, is called the Yugas, Satyuga, Dwapara Yuga, Treta Yuga and Kali Yuga, where we are living now. But these 4 yugas is only one circle. So it is a many yugas. And so it is said, Vedas, those scriptures says, Anant Brahmanda, endless universe, endless. And we are limited. How should we know what is the endless, where it is? It's something like we said, the horizon. How far is the horizon? We said horizon is as far as you come closer, it goes that far again. That's endless. The question is there, empty space, only space, nothing. And second is the consciousness. It is in whole universe. The question is that, is the space is in the consciousness or consciousness is in the space? Second, the consciousness does not have desire. No desire for anything, no creation. And the matter cannot do anything. So somehow, somewhere, something must begin as a creation. Not only our earth, but many other planets. It is said that the yogic consciousness
that who's practicing yoga, that's called the rishis, the siddhas, they can expand their consciousness with awareness. 2,100 sun systems. They can cross and get information from so far back. That are called those yogis who are in the astral forms. With body, they become invisible also. So, there is something between space and consciousness. Is the space within the consciousness, or the consciousness is the space? The Upanishad, very ancient literature, scriptures, Matri Devo Bhava, the first God is the mother. And mother is that space, not like our this physical body. I am talking about a principle. So sometimes I am saying, ladies, you should not be unhappy. You are the first one, the mother, the God. Second is the consciousness. So consciousness is within. Why it is said first that? Because it's like an embryo in mother's womb. Similarly, the consciousness, pure consciousness, there's no any spot. So between this consciousness and the space, though we cannot divide, but there is. Milk and water is in one, became one, we give the water. But still there is a separation, there is two, water and milk. It looks white, everyone sees, what is that? Is it water? Is it water? No, sorry, milk, the milk. But there is, and in that is also butter, cream. Well, so there are three principles. The harmony, the balance, and unity, oneness. These are the three principles. Harmony, balance, and uniting. So, who is that is called yoga. Not a pranayams and not a turn left side and then go right side. These are good for our body. Because health is not everything, but everything is nothing without health, said someone. And so our exercise is what we are doing to keep our body, as long as it goes, try to live healthy. But yoga is not that, what we think, that we are doing exercises, this and that and that. That is another subject. It is, we call a yoga, because it have to bring good health, balance, harmony, and oneness. Body, mind, and soul. So,
But there is nothing. So it is written in the ancient first literatures of written, and it is a long, long time called Vedas. So there is a written, Eko Ham Bahu Syami. Someone said, who is someone? Nowhere is there who will say some. But that is that energy, that Eko Ham Bahu Syami, I am one. And now I will multiply myself. And so, everything what is created, anything, vegetation, water, earth, elements, that, everything, that's called the Creator. But said, I want to multiply myself, one in everyone, one in all, and all in one. And that began then three principles. The first sound, resonance. And that resonance is constantly in the whole universe, everywhere, in everything. In our each and every cells of the body have an endless, that beautiful resonance. And it is that resonance which keeps our body together. Our cells of the bodies, our heart, organs, our blood, our brain, everything is united in that harmonious, the resonance keeping. Transferring, coming. So it is said, even the space is moving. Everything is moving. And that's called karma, the action. Our earth is working, moving. Our vegetations, the water, the ocean is so big oceans. But we will see that ocean is also moving. When we are sitting near the beach, so we will see at least in 24 hours, once it goes ocean back, and it comes back. It means that the inhalation of that, inhalation and exhalation, breathing, of that principle of the element of the water is also moving. So first is a resonance, the sound. And from that sound is coming the fire principle. Fire. That's called the light. And from that fire then comes a Svayambhu. Svayambhu. Svayambhu means has no mother, no father, no other elements created him. It is he who has manifested himself, Svayambhu, the Shiva. And Shiva means this, the protector, creator, and liberator. These are three. The creator, the protector, and liberator. So, Brahma is the creator. Shiva becomes Brahma. Then Vishnu is the protector. And again it is Shiva
That is liberating everybody. These three, thank you. Oh, that's nice. So it is said, in our body, our life, as long as that life is, there is a Shiva principle inside. Inhalation and exhalation and retention. These are the three pranayam, what you are doing, the exercise, whatever you are doing. There are many techniques. This is a techniques. But the pranayam, real pranayam, is according to Jnana Yoga. Inhalation, retention of the breath, exhalation, retention of the breath. So there are three techniques, three kind of pranayams. And this holding our life, when this stops, game is over. So that yoga, that Swayambhu, he called that Nadarupa Parabrahma. So now the resonance is the creator of everything. This Nada. Now, when you want to see the God, if you see what is the Supreme, then is the resonance. Beautiful resonance. And that resonance is in each and every piece of sand. Everywhere is that resonance. So that Shiva, then appears the Shiva, and he came in the meditation postures. When he closes eyes, then ages and ages passes. When he opens eyes, etc. So then the Shiva is called the dancing, that's called the cosmic dance. Cosmic dance. And cosmic dance is that kind of the mudras, that energies, that is postures in which the movements of the Shiva we call indication. We have different kind of indications. When everybody is sitting and we are talking, and others said, like this, no? We don't speak, or one said. That's indication. There, there, here, this. So, that is the movements of that eternal energy moving in the universe, and that becomes some postures, some mudras, movements, and so also what we call the dance, dancing. Who brings you to the dance? Energy. If you have no energy, you can't dance, you are just lying down. So that is the postures which, because the Shiva was as a human body. And so the author of yoga is a Shiva. Now we have made many different kind of exercises and this and that for our health. Second, he brought the life which we call Ayurveda.
Ayur means life. How to live long life, how to live what and this and that. So this is how the yoga began. It's very begin. That time when Shiva appears and Shiva speaks and Shiva dances and Vishnu and this, that, they will not talk and they didn't talk and they need not to talk. It's my religion, your religion, there was nothing. Only that the form, the consciousness, the soul. Unity of the universe and the soul is called Jivatma. Jivatma. Atma means that universal consciousness, and Jiva means that soul which is living here. And through that resonance, what Shiva said that time, even we can't count how many years or this, but still his wish is there, I will multiply. And now we are all multiplying. He made such a, that system need not to tell again to multiply. All seeds of the trees, everything, the animal seeds, human seeds, all are multiplying. But then once it will again inhale. So inhale means again everything will be finished. Inhalation. Then again he will keeping the kumbhaka. No movements, nothing. Then again we'll exhale. So this is a process. Inhalation, exhalation, inhalation, retention, extra. That consciousness which the humans can achieve, that highest level of the consciousness. With that awareness to become one, then you are not anymore coming and going. You have no problems. We are out of problems. The heaven and the hell, this is only one quarter. This quarter and that quarter. That's it. Because that endless universe, there is no border. There is no border. So it's movement. Everything is moving. Everything is moving, and that's called cosmic dance of unconsciousness. In human's body, therefore, we have the science of the chakra, which you have here and this. This is a mythological printings, making symbols. But these symbols have some expression of one energies moving in different way. But the chakras in our body is not like that is we can physically see. If the doctor is making operation of exactly on that point where the chakra is in, on the body, but then the doctor will see and energy will come out. No. Operation, we have end of the spinal column down, and somebody, people still, they said, no, please don't touch my kundalini. You know the kundalini shakti. Yes, there are some people. And one said, asked to the doctor, do you see the kundalini? Doctor said, I have only one injection, nothing more. That's it. So it's not that what we are talking. So therefore, it is that our body is divided in five parts. And this is made our body out of these five elements. It's called space, fire, air, water, and earth. This all together united with our that
like a magnet, magnet and iron. So they're pulling together. If that will not be, that between this energy, within no time our body will be dissolved. It will fall down, suddenly skin is going out, bones somewhere else, water is somewhere else, it is just something. What will remain? Yes, this bones and this, that's nothing, because this is a earth element. So five, if the space, and space is within our body, if there is no empty space in our mouth, we can't open, we can't swallow, we cannot go in and out. Everything, so these five elements is our, in which have made our body, and there is also the different qualities, so what we are doing when we learn. Hey, who is me? Sorry. Sensitive. Chakras, we come to the humans. We human have 72,000 nerves in our body. This is from the yogic anatomy. 72,000 nerves. There are some very little, one branch after another branch, that, and it's very interesting. These nerves, how have the energy is going? Sometime when I get injection somewhere,

So, 72,000 chakras, it means energy center in our body. Like acupressure, we search somewhere and the zone, the energy center, if this needle touches there, the other needle on the monitor moves. If it is not centered there, energy center, it will only move a little bit like this, nothing else. And exactly it goes completely will go to the end. It means good. Otherwise it goes only quarter or 20%, etc., etc. And then that person who is acupressure doing, or acupressure, acupressure will awake the energy center. So there are the chakras in our footsoul. Our footsoul is completely filled with the chakras, like 11 needles. We don't know how many thousand needles here in our footsoul. And that's called earth chakra. The yogi says at least 1 to 5 hours you should walk barefoot, touching the relation with the earth. It is your health, best health. The allergy, when people have many lot of allergies, different, can be cured with the walking barefoot over the soil, earth. They made a research now that there were two families, and they have 2-3 children, and whole families and children all have allergy, something different kind of allergy. In the summer, they went for holidays for 2 weeks, 3 weeks, or some summer holidays. They went to the farmer's house, where the cows, and so they were working with the cows and children. They were all running barefoot, and they were working and moving the dunks and this and that. In these 2 weeks, they completely healed this, what we call allergy. No allergy with the cat, no allergy with the dog, no allergy with the about flowers or some kind of eating, etc., etc. No anymore remain the illness of the allergy, except one allergy didn't went away with some people, that you are allergic to someone, how they are people. From the ankle joint till the knee is the chakras of the vegetation. From the knees till the hip joints is the animal chakras. And then from the bottom of the spinal column begins the human chakras. And there is a sitting between Shiva. And that's called Pashupati Mahadev. If you have been in Nepal, you see that the temple is called Pashupati Mahadev, the Shiva. He is the lord of the humans as well, all the lord of all animals and all. He is a protector. So the we call the devils and holy person. They're both balancing the Shiva.
If Shiva will not, then it will be

very, very terrible situation in the world. Now in Kali Yuga is the Asuri Shakti. Asuri means the like devils. Asuri Shakti is more and Devik Shakti is less. And Devik Shakti, we who don't harm anyone, we are kind, humble, this. But the seed will not get lost. The seed of the divine is there in the humans also. Many animals, they are divine. We don't understand them, but they understand us. So from the spinal column, end of the spinal column, there's a called the seat of the Shiva and Ganesha. The Ganesha is in Mooladhara Chakra, Moola. And Mool means the roots. The high, mighty high tree is balanced, though even very strong wind is coming. But it is strong because of the roots. And so our root chakra is Manipur, and that is at bottom of the spinal column. No, not Manipur chakra, sorry. Mooladhara chakra, excuse me. So we have all chakras here on these pictures. From there is mixture. Animals, humans, behavior is there. Animals, nature, elements, vegetations in them. And other is all in the mother, and mother who is balancing, holding, etc., etc. Every chakra, we have five chakras for the humans. Five elements, five qualities, five bodies, five elements, and five these chakras, what we have, is from the bottom of the spine till the throat, the vocal cord, or at end of the spinal column. In this human life, if you want to achieve whatever you want to achieve, both way, on the negative way or in positive way. Negative means you are falling down and down and down and down, going to the darkness, or you lifting yourself in the higher consciousness. Awareness is the one of the most powerful path for us. Be aware. That's it. Aware, there are two kinds of aware. One is awareness that if, for example, you are training a cobra or a snake. Snake is a very quicker, but you should be also very quicker. So you are aware about that. This is when you are driving your car, you may talk with your co-driver or be beside there, but your awareness is in all four directions. What is happening right side, left side, in the front and back. So how should I know I'm driving forward and how should I know my back side? So our engineers, they put one mirror there. And always a go real driver always putting the, it's just glimpse to see backside what is happening. Similarly, our awareness, we have to awake the awareness. And if we awake the awareness in every humans, for example, we should eat only organic food. Awake your awareness. And when you would be, why? So we have to explain that why. Then you will see suddenly in the whole, for example, Atlanta,
Georgia, all will be very healthy and healthy, and hospital will be not overloaded. Doctors will have at least few hours sleeping, etc. The cancer. So in these chakras there is energies to have a protection that no cancer will attack us. And that the major power of the chakras in our body is the Manipur chakra, the salt, the our navel. That is a fire, that is the beginning. Our beginning of our life on this earth is from the navel. And that's called solar plexus. Now, this is solar plexus, is this that we are connected to the sun. We are connected, our life is connected with our sun. And balanced our consciousness and awareness with two principles. The one is the moon and one is the sun. Then other planets is, for example, we have 7 chakras or 10 chakras or whatever it is also connecting us. Similarly with this become the finally one chakra on our thyroid gland. And in last 2 months I was giving lectures everywhere about thyroid gland, thyroid problems. And the thyroid gland's problems is more or less began with the psychic. And that psychic, it means that we are human. We have certain situations and we cannot master that. So we are swallowing. Good or bad, we try to swallow. And so, for example, you are working in some company and your boss gives you good payment, this and that. But he's so angry and his behavior is very unpleasant, saying this and this and that. We are depending because he pays us more salary, more money. So we swallow this, we said, okay, forget it. Other one said, no, I will not work anymore here. The other said, ah, be silent. He will go somewhere to drink coffee. We will relax. So we swallow the situation, or from your wife, or from your husband, or your neighbors, or your parents, or from anyone. Any negative energy, words, anything, we are swallowing. But we swallow, we cannot digest. It remains like a stone in the stomach. And that damages our Manipur chakra. And Manipur chakra, when cannot manage all to burn this into the air, then it goes, that goes these organs, either kidneys or the liver, gallbladders, the heart, etc. And all is collecting into that, your weakness. Where is your weakness? We all have different weakness. And which weakness is touching our, that particular part? There is a husband's problems, creates cancer in the wife. And wife's problems creates in the husband's body. So
So there, where the emotion is there,

0: either suffering or negative thinking, negative energies. So this is what we are thinking, that all our gland systems, all nerve systems, and so yoga is that through exercises, through the pranas, and through positive thinkings and meditation. In these 2 months, my journey, I was giving that one training, and it is said that one kind of pranayama techniques, and even we can cure the depression. And depression means deep. We fall in, we can't climb up again. So, all is in our brain center, and this is a pranayama which we are doing. Last 2 months we have been constantly doing, and people felt very good. Even the headaches, time to time who gets a headache, is that headache is not anymore there. Because that is the resonance of the pranayams. Sorry. So, that pranayama, it brings more blood towards the brain, it vibrates every nerves, all centers, glands, the tissues in the brain, and suddenly the stress is gone. We have, when we close the eyes, we think our head is so relaxed, and you feel like you have more space in you. More space, only for what, this one pranayama. And then it's very mantras. So, in Hindi language, Sanskrit language, we have 52 alphabets. And this each alphabet is exactly, there are 52 petals of this lotus of the chakras. And every petal, where there is one alphabet, each alphabet has its own resonance. And this coordinating these different resonances from where, from which chakras, to which chakra comes. So in this your book which you have here, The Hidden Powers in Human. Read this book, but first you should, when you see this chakra, first read this, and then everything, all principles is here written very nicely in this chart. First understand this chart. If you cannot understand this, then you will not understand what is written, everything here and there. Because there are some Sanskrit words, and this translation is there, but still you have to understand what it means. What is a earth element? What is the water element? Now we have 10 pranas. In our body we have 10 pranas. Not only one inhalation prana, no. Prana, apana, samana, udana, vyana, these are different pranas. The major prana is that we inhale, and we are inhaling through the whole body, and exhale throw out all the toxicants from the body, and that's called apana prana. And that, without that apana prana's power, we can't go to bathroom. Then we have to run to the doctor's hospital, I can't urine. Or I have so much constipation, I can't go anymore. That is because this prana, they are in you. Why you have constipation? It is two cause. One is the food which you are not eating proper, not good food. And the second, there is no apana power. Why you don't have apana power? Because you do not eat that particular good prana's food, which is in Ayurveda, which we are saying the vegetarian human's intestine is 8.5 meters long. And whatever we eat, it goes through and through this. So now what I told you, that this lecture which I gave you, because you are advanced practitioner, someone was doing 10 years, 5 years, 2 years, 3 years, 20 years. So it is now time for you to know the science of yoga. Practice, don't stop, please. If you stop, you blocked everything. So you should practice every day postures, exercises, pranayams, breath techniques, meditation, and also the learning of the chanting of the Om. Every day, let's say 51 times, chant Om through that technique, you will see how beautiful it is. And that we will do afternoon. Do we have afternoon program? Okay, what time? No, I'm coming 6.
1: You can have 1 hour, 6 to 7.
0: Okay, I will give you time. Okay? And there we will come to the Om. You will see, I'm not talking about the spiritualities or religions or something, but all our five bodies purifying and get the resonance, a positive energy, vibrations, awareness into our consciousness. That's all today. After we will continue 6 o'clock. So you should have your eating or your interval, whatever it is, but plus minds is, I will be there 5 minutes earlier or 5 minutes late. Thank you. Wish you very good. Hari Om.

0: kind of their, like, how to tell it, every country have different, but
1: culture. 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
0: So many people they comes to yoga.
1: A tak mnohí ľudia prídu k jóge.
0: And they are not dependent.
1: Nie sú závislí.
0: They are not dependent yoga teacher.
1: A nie sú závislí ani na tom učiteľovi.
0: Or the guru or whatever.
1: Alebo na guruovi.
0: And they are coming on the again many people they want to come back to that path.
1: Ale mnohí ľudia sa chcú vrátiť späť na tú cestu.
0: Many people drinking alcohols.
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0: The cigarettes.
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0: Etc.
1: A tak ďalej.
0: And they all give up. And they become again very healthy, good, and they understood something about the life.
1: Ale vzdajú sa ich a prídu na tú správnu cestu, kde pochopia niečo o živote.
0: So yoga teacher.
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0: Is like a teacher of your little child.
1: Je ako učiteľ malého dieťaťa.
0: When you go more spiritualities.
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0: So you are going like a teachers that giving up this path.
1: Tak idete za tým učiteľom, ktorý vás vedie tou cestou.
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0: But other teachers can bring us back to the parents.
1: Pomôžu im iní učitelia priblížiť sa a vrátiť sa späť k rodičom.
0: In which way?
1: Akým spôsobom?
0: They need not to go to the parents.
1: Oni nemusia ísť k rodičom.
0: But they give such a knowledge and then say how and this. They said, aha, this is life and so.
1: Tak tí učitelia im dajú také poznanie, že tie deti sa zamyslia a povedia, aha, dobre, tak už chápem, ako to je.
0: So my dear,
1: a tak moji drahí,
0: we are all learning.
1: My všetci sa učíme.
0: Till the last life we are learning.
1: Do konca svojho života sa učíme.
0: Therefore in India we have the Saraswati.
1: A preto my v Indii máme Saraswati.
0: And Saraswati is the goddess.
1: A Saraswati je bohyňa.
0: She is the knowledge.
1: Ona je poznanie, múdrosť.
0: So she is the god of the knowledge.
1: Ona je bohyňa poznania, múdrosti.
0: But even that, she is the goddess.
1: Ale aj napriek tomu, že je bohyňa.
0: Saraswati.
1: Saraswati.
0: And in our schools we are praying to the Saraswati.
1: A my v školách sa modlíme k Saraswati.
0: And in other countries they are doing it. Also in Christianity they are in the school they were now in the big cities they don't do.
1: A taktiež no? Je to aj v kresťanstve, na kresťanských školách sa modlia, už teraz vo veľkých mestách to tak nie je.
0: But the Saraswati, divine god, she have also book in her hand.
1: Ale bohyňa Saraswati má drží v ruke knihu.
0: This is not that car book.
1: Nedrží túto knihu.
0: It's only my book.
1: To je iba moja kniha.
0: But there is something.
1: Ale
0: yoga in daily life.
1: Je to kniha jogy v dennom živote.
0: So it is said.
1: A tak hovorí sa.
0: One a great person in India, he coming time to time, he came to me in Europe.
1: Bola jedna veľká osobnosť v Indii a občas chodil za mnou do Európy.
0: And he had a very big company na the paper, the papers, what we call.
1: Newspaper.
0: Press paper, no?
1: A vlastnil svoju vlastnú tlač.
0: And newspaper.
1: Svoj denník.
0: And we was in Hungary.
1: A boli sme v Maďarsku spolu.
0: And in Hungary.
1: A v Maďarsku.
0: We were both together.
1: Sme boli spolu.
0: And we had a one very big lecture.
1: A mali sme jednu veľkú prednášku.
0: About 300-400 people.
1: A bolo tam tak 300-400 ľudí.
0: So I was giving lecture.
1: Ja som rozprával.
0: And the other one also.
1: A môj kamarát tiež.
0: Gulabji Kotari's father.
1: Bol to otec Gulabji Kotariho.
0: Yeah, his father. And we was in the hotel.
1: A boli sme na hoteli.
0: It was that time, communist time.
1: A bolo to v čase komunizmu.
0: But they all good, very good.
1: Ale bolo to všetko v poriadku. Bol to
0: so very nice hotel.
1: Bol to dobrý hotel.
0: And there were two rooms.
1: Boli tam dve izby.
0: I had separate one room there and he had other room.
1: Ja som mal svoju izbu, on mal svoju.
0: And he was a great person.
1: On bol naozaj veľká osoba.
0: A very respected person.
1: A veľmi rešpektovaná
0: in osoba. Whole India.
1: V celej Indii.
0: And his son is also Gulabji Kotari.
1: A jeho syn je Gulabji Kotari.
0: So morning we came for tea.
1: A tak ráno sme išli na čaj.
0: And he, there is a cupboard, cloth, cupboard.
1: A bola taká skriňa.
0: And from down he pulled one very old the newspaper.
1: A tak z tej skrini vybral také staré noviny.
0: Just like this, one page, a half page.
1: A bola to len taká pol stránka alebo strana.
0: I told him.
1: A ja som mu povedal.
0: This paper is very old. They did not clean.
1: Tieto noviny sú veľmi staré. 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
0: He said no, no.
1: A on povedal nie, nie.
0: I cannot sleep.
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0: Without learning anything papers are.
1: Bez toho, aby som sa niečo učil.
0: Maybe I have read that before.
1: Možno som to už niekedy predtým čítal.
0: But again if I can see maybe there's again gives me new knowledge.
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1: Alebo nerobte niečo iné.
0: But drink or read that some paper.
1: Ale prečítajte si nejaké noviny.
0: Or a book.
1: Stránku alebo knihu.
0: And that's why you know.
1: A preto viete.
0: That in every time from hotels.
1: Že v každom hoteli.
0: At least we know then Europeans.
1: Aspoň tak je to v Európe.
0: And in other countries.
1: A taktiež aj v iných krajinách.
0: They put the holy book.
1: Dajú Bibliu.
0: And Bible. And the Srimad Bhagavat.
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0: I don't know from the our the people from other religions.
1: Ja neviem, ako to majú ľudia z iných náboženstiev.
0: And if their book was, I couldn't read.
1: A pokiaľ by ten mali svoju knihu, ja by som nedokázal ju prečítať.
0: Because the Muslims holy books are great, very great.
1: Lebo moslimovia majú veľmi dobré, veľké sväté knihy.
0: And whatever you will learn, it is like a life.
1: A to, čo sa budete s nich učiť, to bude ako život.
0: Only unfortunately I can't read that.
1: Žiaľ, ale ja nedokážem to prečítať.
0: So every country, every culture, every religion, they were always giving us this book.
1: A tak každá krajina, každá kultúra, každé náboženstvo nám takú knihu poskytuje.
0: And you know the children of the Muslims?
1: A vy viete, že deti moslimov?
0: The little girls and boys.
1: Malé dievčatá a chlapci.
0: They are learning very much.
1: Sa učia.
0: many times we see.
1: Oni sa veľa učia.
0: Or sometimes in the television.
1: Môžeme to vidieť veľakrát v televízii.
0: That knowledge.
1: Že to poznanie.
0: That is Mother Saraswati.
1: To je Matka Saraswati.
0: So doesn't matter if you can say the other name of the god.
1: A tak môžeme tú bohyňu nazývať aj inými menami.
0: So when you go to sleep.
1: Keď pôjdete spať.
0: Read it just only one page.
1: Tak prečítajte si predtým aspoň jednu stranu.
0: And that, for example, I will read little, okay?
1: A tak ja napríklad prečítam toto.
0: Sridhi Bhagavan Ki Jai.

0: Like this, bhajans, prayers, etc., then we will tell that it will be whole night in our mind. What good thing we are learning.
1: A tak tie bhajany, tie modlitby, to všetko zostane v našej mysle počas celej noci a bude to dobré, čo sa učíme.
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1: a tak z toho Rajasthanu tá osoba, ktorá bola so mnou,
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0: And he was many times came to be in our India, Europe.
1: A veľakrát ma navštívil aj v Indii, aj tu na v Európe.
0: And his good son now.
1: A jeho dobrý syn.
0: Very great, very learned.
1: Je tiež veľmi vzdelaný a známy.
0: He was with me in Australia, my conference.
1: Bol na konferencii so mnou v Austrálii.
0: Here in Austria.
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0: And other countries.
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0: So, it is said.
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0: I will talk perhaps tomorrow maybe about Lakshmi.
1: Možno zajtra budem hovoriť o Lakshmi.
0: But today is enough.
1: Ale dnes už stačí.
0: Sri Deep Narayan Bhagwan ki Dev Purisha Mahadev ki Sadguru Swami Madhavananji Bhagwan ki Om Namo Sri Prabhu Deep Narayanam Om Namo Sri Prabhu Deep Narayanam.

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We will start with the concentration of the, on the movement. Jedan, one, two, three, four, five, six, seven, eight, nine, and ten. Duboki udisaj, izdisaj, deep inhalation and exhalation. 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Second time with the concentration on breathing process. 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

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And then we will stand up. 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

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You will remain with your muscles stretched and in the active position, so without releasing, bez opuštanja glave prema nazad. 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If you have problems with cervical spine, keep your neck muscles active without hanging the head backwards. So the body is one line. 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
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And exhalation, try to touch your feet, toes, or as far as you can get with your hand. 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
0: Together, we will chant swaha. And as Vishwa Guruji says that, so means that, the Paramatma, ha means me. And the soul consciousness to body consciousness, connecting each other, and whatever negativity, ego, jealousy, hatred with us, we sacrificing, because the fire can burn everything.
1: That is not possible, they will not do.
0: And also that we wish that the fire can burn our bad karma, as it is burning the firewood. 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
0: Bina je bez.
1: Kon, who is that?
0: Kdo to je?
1: Hamare Nath, I have no other any God.
0: Nemám žádného jiného Boha.
1: Jinko, jisko, to whom?
0: Komu?
1: Jai pukari he, whom I can ask others.
0: Koho bych mohl požádat?
1: Without you.
0: Bez tebe.
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1: Nirakari, it is also nirakar. There is no one on one, all nirakar, like a sky.
0: Jako nebe, všude.

earning, we had a talk about chakras, which we are doing. This is the second day. And about the alphabets. As we know, there are many different creatures. And we in Indian and in yoga and Vedanta, etc., there's 8.4 million different creatures. And all is a life. But that life is one. All, maybe the human, or animals, or reptiles, others, etc. From this 8.4 million, one is the human. And in human have the same life as other tiny creatures. But that one which came slowly, slowly, or we don't know when, how, this soul enters into the human's body. It can be also in the other animals, or the birds, etc., those give us the eggs. And others, what we call the bacteria, also from the sweatings. And the others, which is like the bark vegetations. So these are the four. In these four, one is the highest, is the life, and which is born from the mother's womb. It can be horse, it can be cow, it can be goat, it can be any. And from this, the humans is the more developed. And in that development is one chance we have to come into the oneness, or you call the God, etc., etc. So we don't know how many times we took the birth, either

Yoga. Many people are only they want to do yoga, and that's what they call exercise. This, that, that. This is, and many, many different kind of techniques they are developing. But yoga is the different. We have to become. We have to become the human. And there we have to think what we are utilizing for our body. And there also the what we are making problems, troubles for ourselves to go back and suffer in this life. And yesterday I was, one yogi was talking about life to the school children, very much. And he said that no one is poor. God gave you the hands, the legs, the eyes, the all, everything. You are not a poor. Second, you have money, but what is happening? Telling the students that your parents, what they are doing, and you should not do this. The drug, the alcohol, the cigarette, the tobacco, etc., is unnecessarily, and mostly money is going there. So, the what human needs and how to come higher, as far as the deep research they're calling the people, that so-called the holy or God, they were also not consuming the meat, also not alcohol, also not this, any drugs. This is, we are, if we would not utilize this, we don't know where and how we will be already further. So anyhow, what you want, you came to the human life and it took a long time that we become as a human. Now, for what you are born? Animals, they don't know, they don't ask, they are just born and use the life, finish, they don't know. But human knows. So for what are you here? For what God gave us this body? We call the humans, okay, maybe they God call other or this. But what is the sense of this soul to come in this body, and how many these different qualities which we can talk, understand, and this and that. And now in the Kali Yugas, the people are suffering, and people are poor. And their poor and suffering is because of the habit which is not good. You have a lot. You can do, you should work. And someone said, we are not born for eating, but we are eating for living. And so, after the Second World War, but people experienced this all, and now they had some kind of mentality became that

we are poor and we cannot eat what others can, rich one people can eat. And so, eating and eating and eating, and we don't know what. Otherwise, people were healthy and long life because they were eating only for this, to live. And so we also, but can you imagine, including myself, you can say, because I don't want to tell others, I'm taking on myself always. How many meals we take? Breakfast, lunch, and dinner. But between how many things moving in your mouth? Yeah. Okay, water we should drink. But there is a coming suddenly a kind of habit. And this habit is a what we call the illness. And that illness is some, means somewhere in the body something. So, in India, the people used to take some kind of green leaves with the, some kind of lime and some seeds inside and chewing all the times in the mouth like a goat. And other, okay, at least these leaves were a little healthy, but they get a cancer. Now they have, I think, if I'm not wrong, in my opinion, 75% of the people or more chewing the tobacco. And there are many, they are suffering because they have cancer. But still they are using. And they cannot eat, they cannot enjoy the eating. We, if we don't do this in the mouth, just things, then we enjoy the food. They are so suffering that even they cannot open mouth more. They can only do like this, like a fish. They cannot open the mouth completely. And still they are putting this ejected. After that, someone brought some different, and that is called, you call the chewing gum. Chewing gum. And you are chewing and chewing and chewing, but what happens in intestines in the our stomach? The whole activity is beginning that yes, now something is coming. Digestion and food shall come and food is coming and the jathagni, the fire of eating, hunger, coming and coming, but you can't, there is nothing. And so becomes the answer, the disease is many, and ulcer in the stomach. Why? And then you don't know where to spit, and where you are throwing. So this is, it was in India, in some people, they were taking some kind of some seed, which is a very, very nice cardamom, which is a good for the mouth, for the smells, for the body, for the intestine, digestive, etc. So we are destroying our life. Now, doesn't matter, say in one way, but God says, and where you will come there.

goat or a the goat and the other one is a sheep. So the stories are always something. One king said that if someone can bring one goat with complete full stomach, and I will and come near to me, and I will have in my hand something, if this goat will eat or not. And when this goat will not eat, I give you lot of this and this. So many times happened, but it failed. So one man came and he was feeding and feeding and feeding many branches, leaves, this, and stomach became like a drum, completely full. And king was sitting there, and the owner of this goat brought the goat near and said to the king, "Your Highness, my goat is completely full and she don't want to eat anything." He said, "Yes, very good." He took like this green near, and the goat began eating. He said, "Then please go." So there are people, they can't live long without in the mouth having something, this and that. And that means disease. This is a mental disease which attacks in the physical disease then. Of course, when you are hungry, you should do. But hungry is a very different hunger. So, as less you eat, healthy you will be and long life. And eat then something healthy food. Health. And then the yoga practice to digest. And what we are eating, including myself, you see, because I am always with you. If I am not with you, then I will not do. I will be very completely healthy and good. But so my bhaktas comes and they say, "Swamiji." I say, "No, thank you." "Second, please." "Second, it's very good, Swamiji." Then the tongue is very, very, how to say, sensitive, always want to have something. So then, okay, good. Other comes, "Swamiji, some nuts," okay. So slowly it goes, and it is counting. Even 1 milligram, it comes counting when you have in your body. And so is a problem, the health. So it is said, the health is not everything, but everything is nothing without the health. And this is the yoga we are getting here, and that other yogas, what they are doing, it is not a yoga. So

0: how many, in how many percentage, how many humans they are on such a path of humbleness, kindness, peace, harmony, love, and happiness. Doesn't matter which religion you are, it's okay. That's good. And you have your path. And every child said, my mother is the best mother. So similarly, all we are good, but some, they go on the wrong way and doesn't think. And that is a suffering. Therefore, we come to this path that understand for what God gave us this life. Monkey is very close to us, but still monkey in the brain does not have that all what we are doing. So we are coming. So we are human. And what means that? That we protect all other creatures. We wish that all will be healthy, good, and like this, and we hope they will come one day to the life of the humans to go further, what we call oneness to the God. Yes, if you believe or not, this is like that. So now we are here on the door. And now we don't know there is nobody. Nobody. We are waiting. Now what should we do? We can't go any more back. They said the door is locked, closed. Now you are human, finished. There is no way back. That is also not good. We can't go further. So I think that our soul should merge into that cosmic self. So we call Brahman, they call Holy Father, they call Allah. So we all in this way, and what do our, the Jewish used to say God, what did he say? Huh? There must be. Name. Yehovah?
1: Yahweh.
0: Yeah. So, name is different. Human is one. Or, this is name. Call chocolate. Other call sweet. Other call mitha. Then his name is different, but it is the same thing. We call mitha. Other call sweet. And other call chocolate. So, but our name is different, but this all name is only that one. So realize this, but through that name which is your God or whatever you call that, this is your God and this and that. So duality, we have to clear up. There is no quality, dualities. We are in that quality that we are one. So we are all one, we are coming to one. All the soul, which I am telling just three times already, four times, that our all

All soul is only one. Ocean is one, and the water in this plant here is a pot. Here is a water. This water is saying to me, please, can you send me back to my ocean? Yeah. Yeah. This is a water from that. Oh, what is that water? Element. Which kind of element? Water. And now this water is everywhere around the whole globe. Everywhere. In every creature's water. In every plant's water. On every stone, water. In every earth, water. In every human's water. I don't know, but the doctor are sitting there, they're saying that 8% liquid is in human body. That's it? Yeah. 60%? 60%? Okay, we Indians are drinking more water, that's why. Yes. Yeah. The Europeans saying also. Maybe Americans are not. Okay. So this much water is also very much. So this is, but either it's orange juice or apple juice or the grapes juice or the potato juice, all juice is the liquid. And that liquid is the water. And so that water is one element. And we are, that life is that within us also, we are one. Similarly, the sun, for our sun era where we are, there's only one sun. Only one sun. And it is giving us warm and light and everything. Some are using sunlight different way. But it is only that fire. So fire, air. Air, my God, without air we can't move at all. Doesn't matter. We can stay without eating some days or 1 month. But water, some days. But breath, some minutes. And we cannot. So there's similarly the light from the sun. We can't not. So these are the elements, and in this all elements equal to all. Similarly, there's a life in this all creature is that one soul, all. And this, so we have three, jiva, jivatma, and atma, or paramatma. So jiva and atma is called the atma, anatma is jivatma. Atma, anatma, jivatma, anatma. So that is called jivatma, atma, and paramatma. This we have to realize as a human. Otherwise gone. Hari Om. It will go like that. Doesn't matter if somebody will grave you or not. Doesn't matter. Soul is gone, everything is lying down here, we finished. So that we have the chance now. And God gave us time and we

should really, really more concentrate on spiritual. I don't want to tell you only that Indians are okay. No. Americans also okay. But which American? The American here from England, Europeans, or the other Indians? Which Indians we call the native? This is Indian, the different. But all we are one, and that we came in this. So we at home, please do which you believe, because you have not seen the God. And I also have not God. And if someone have seen God, we will be very happy. But the God which you see, we say, no, no, we don't believe this God. Okay. So, and if God will come, then we said, well, you are a human body. You are not a God. Okay, you are a Holy Saint, this, but you are not a God. So for someone, God is a different. And what is a dead God? They said, we don't know what God is, but we know this is a God. And this God, he has no form, nothing. But we do believe that is a God there, that we are all doing. But sometime giving some kind of support, some comes to us, but only that you can understand this was a God for you or not for the God. Now, second, it means that God is within us and God is with us. So there was one man walking with somewhere, going one village to other's village. So he was walking very nice road, way, good way. So someone was walking beside that man. That man can't see any, nobody is there. But he feels there is somebody walking with me. I see his movements, I sound, etc. He's with me. Was nice. Suddenly what happens? Comes the dornibus. These are the dornibuses and the rocks and dry thorns, hot, and very difficult to walk. And what happened? There was nobody with him. So he was thinking, when was a comfortable, nice way, then he was with. And now he's not here, selfish. Or he's afraid. He goes further, and after few hours, again comes the nice, smooth path and very pleasant and nice shadow of the trees. And he was sitting under the tree, resting. And he sees that he's sitting with him again, that person. He said, who are you? When there's a comfortable, good path, then you are with me.

0: And when I have very hard path, thorny bush, and that, you were not there. You gave me a, let me alone. He said, no, my son. When the good, comfortable path, I was accompanying you beside you. But when it was a very hard path and the thorns, thorny bush, and rocks, then, my son, I was walking and I took you on my palm. I was walking there in thorns and this and that. And when this difficulty was there, I put you on the ground and I was walking beside you. So it is said, when difficulty is there, then you should know, now God is with me. Now He will tell me to bring out of this difficulties or problems what I have. And I will remember God more and more. Otherwise, we cannot. So there is a story, beautiful story, and real it was. You know there's a holy book called Bhagavad Gita. And Bhagavad Gita, and there's another called Srimad Bhagavata. Srimad Bhagavata is only the one which have got and written 18,000 words inside, written, 18,000. And that's called Srimad Bhagavatam. Now, all the Indians, they are chanting and speaking about, that's called the Katha. And only for 7 days. And they read some few words, and the rest of their dancing and this and that. No one, 18,000 slokas, even they don't know. So it is only some glimpse of that. So, and that's written by Vedvyasa Bhagavan. There are many things. So anyhow, that I, and that, the last one yet now, Krishna. And Krishna is that, you know. So we, many people from many religions, they can believe you as a holy. We call that God, okay. But God is only that who was not born from the mother's womb. Neither mother nor father. And that is only one, Swayambhu Shiva. But there are many incarnations, we call it incarnation. Shiva was a Swayambhu, the others was incarnation, okay? So it is very clear that it is a born, and we call incarnation. There are two kinds of incarnation. One is that incarnation time to time only. Very, very hard time will be. Now this yuga, Kali Yuga will end, then Kali, God will come. Another, that Nityavatara. Nityavatara is the saint in the world. Every day some saint is born everywhere. That's called the sadhus or the saint. Well, we go there further. So, God Rama, sorry, Krishna, and Krishna and many miracles, etc., etc. And the Rukmani was the Krishna's wife. But that remains in the Gujarat there. And we don't know from where the Radha came. There is no name in Bhagavad Gita, not on Srimad Bhagavata, in no any books. Now is written, but in other literature, Grantha, there is not one name of the Radha. The, how have you hanging the Radha in the neck of the Krishna? Krishna, poor, he don't know. We did it. We did it. It's true or not? You believe or not? You can say yes, maybe disciple or something. But she's more than the Krishna now. The poor Krishna is sitting, you see. So that, as yesterday said, that this is the man, he decide. But yes or no is the neck. So we are the neck of that. I hope one day Rukmani will come back. She's sitting somewhere in the corner. Sorry. Anyhow, Bhagavan Krishna. Krishna is a Krishna. Rama is a Rama. And today, yesterday, was, I think yesterday or this, Amavasya is a new year. In Hindu Dharma, new year. And this is on the first month of this begins, and that is called the, and that is Bhagavan Rama. Then after comes the 4 days after that, Bhagavan Rama incarnates, which is the more than 115,000 years the Rama was born. It will come now in 14, just now. Anyhow, there is the war, Mahabharata. It was there, First World War, Second World War. Like this, it was a Mahabharata, was also the war. Krishna came and he tried to clean up and everything. These stories are again this. So, all the 5 Pandavas, they were given to their mother because their father was died. But like an incarnation. All these 5 Pandavas. Okay, that is all right. The Kunti. And Kunti was some relation of like his auntie or something, what you are calling. And the mother of the all 5 Pandavas. But when this finished, the whole story I will not tell, but Bhagavan Krishna, he made all this peace, and Bhagavan Krishna said, now I am going. So he is going towards Gujarat. But before that, he would like to go to his aunt, that I am going, if she ask anything, what I can do for her. Bhagavan Krishna goes to his auntie and said, Kunti, I am now going from here. Do you have any wish I can do for you? The Kunti was sitting there, mala in hand, and she said, you are going, Krishna? I said, yes. But you ask Ante, I will give you whatever you want. She said, give the troubles to all devotees of God.
1: Who?
0: Yes. Yeah. So, that give the troubles to the devotees and give the good those who are not believing God and they have big buildings, this, etc. Bhaktan ko dukh aur nastik ko sukh. Krishna said, Auntie, I think you are nervous. Nervous. You forgot and like this. Why the poor bhakta should suffer? So please bowl a guest tale again, the better good for the bhaktas. She said, I did not confuse. I know Krishna and I tell you, those who are bhaktas, give them troubles. Then Krishna would say, if Krishna will say, bless you, then he's already done. So again Krishna said, please explain me why. Why my these devotees are so? Then he said, Bhagavan Krishna listening, and Kunti said that bhaktas and other people, it is said. Sukh par sila pade. Sukh par sila pade. 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I put a big rock on them who do not remember the God. And dukh par sila pade gaon Bhagwan ka naam, tab bar bar sukh dete hai. 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Forgets the God's name when you are very happy. What you are doing, you are going to the somewhere in the, I don't know, many hotels and whatever it is there, yeah? You go and dancing and drinking and then you forgot. But you forgot the God. That's why ki dukh par sukh par sila pade. Or when you have troubles, then you remember God. When we have problems, then we say, oh God, oh please, please doctor, I'm sure. I hope God will God help me. Said, yes, doctor, I will. Oh God. And where before you, before 5 years, neither doctor nor God did not know who is there. So this is when trouble is, then we remember. When we have pain, then we know our body. When there is no pain, we don't forget. Or we forget, we don't think of our body. Eat. So this is that we remember, therefore, God. Jesus, there was a day, and Jesus began to cry. And even there came the snake there. So Jesus said, Father, I can't anymore. Please, why I? And Father said, I trust you, my son. I trust you, my son. And that's why even you have a troubles, but you are my one, and I will take care of you. So in that way, we are difficulty may. When we have difficulty, we are more and more surrendering to the God. And that will be that we are coming to the liberation, what you call a liberation. This soul, this life will not come again, the life, but it will go to the God, to the light, to the highest. And so, in this way, Bhagavan God and his Vedas, everything written in the books. When you read the Bible, must not be all beautiful. There is also very difficult words there. Tears are coming. Let's say the Holy Mother Maria, her life was not happy and not good, my son. Yes, now we are more free. More free. Otherwise, you could not marry without from the parents and parents. And you, it is not in few decades we became more free. Nobody that. So, you know what was for Holy Mother Maria? Was not easy.

And what was her life? That she gave the birth to the child where the cows, donkeys and sheep there were. And she did not have in the cloth for the child, just put it on the grass, dry grass. I don't know, I'm sorry to say. If it is not, then please forgive me, the Mother Maria and Father God. But I see always Christmas time, they put the cradle of the God on completely nothing. That's it. So this was a time for her, hard time for her, and also her husband, he was so great, so he kept her. He had doubts, but that doubt went out. He said, and so was Jesus' life. Similarly, Krishna, you know how many he's born, where he was born in prison. And his mother gave the 6 children, and every child, when they had her brother, real brother, but he was Rakshasa, Kansa, and when gave the birth, he'd throw the child on the wall, and mother, his sister, was in the prison, his little room. Because someone said that the child of your sisters will be your enemy, will kill you. And she said, before the child will grow, I will kill it. So this is a story, long, wine. So don't think that Krishna was so happy and nice. Was not easy life. Always. And he imprisoned his father beside, because he wanted to become now the king. And father is still there. So some Kushanga, bad societies, that Kans, he went there. And one man said, oh, Kans, you are the best if you could be the king. And he came at home. He was in war, fighting with the people, and came at home and said to the father, do you give me the crown or should I take it? Yes. Father knew that he was like a devil, and he took the crown and put it down, and he put it there, and he said, now you go into prison. Put him in the prison. Indian knows the story, no? And then he said, the Kans, he's one of the loving sister. So he loved his sister so much. What was her name? Devaki. Devaki. And the maid marries, and one of the best friend of the Kansa, he chose him as a husband for his sister. And then after marriage, he was going to bring her to the other palace to give her. And one monk came, and she said, stop the chariot. I said, what? He said, Kans, do you know what you are doing? Her child will be your enemy, and he will kill you. He told the whole story.

He said, yes. Then he took both of them, his friend as mother, husband, and she, both throw them in the prison, and her father there. And when she gave the birth, was a little girl, and he came and he threw on the wall. Five. But the sixth one, then came the Krishna. But when Krishna was born, now only bar child, they wrapped in the cloth, and all the guards of the prison, they lie down, doors opened, and told his father, took him in one basket on the head and said, go cross the river Yamuna, and there you can give Krishna to that in the house and come back. So he's carrying the Krishna on the in the basket and walking. The river was full of the water till here came. He thought, I will die. He said, please God, let my child bring other side. But water came up and up. Then what happens? The Krishna puts his leg down. He touched the river, and immediately the river went down. Voice came from Ganga, Yamuna, I want to touch the holy feet of the Krishna. So that's why we call also Charanamritam, yes? And then it came a snake. Many his head, many head, and was taking care so the rain doesn't bring so much. This is the story is written. It's written by story. It's not a fairy tale. Then he comes back. So there, the Rukmani, now, Yashoda, she gave the birth to one daughter. And so her husband said, please put Krishna here, baby, and take this girl and go back. So he took the girl and brought there. When the girls they brought in that prison, mother was there, father came, again all the doors went, and all the guards, they got up and this. And one guard went and said to Kans, again the child is born. And he came. And so then again said, please, that is a girl, this is a girl. He said it will be boy. He said, no. And he took this girl again on the wall. There was a little window for the light. He threw, and this girl fly through that ventilation and said voice, Kans, your enemy is already growing somewhere. He was very angry and this and that. And so was the life of the Krishna, life of Jesus, and so on. So my dear, we have to go through difficulties to come now out of this, in this worldly, again coming, going. So life is, so that is a God's messengers or the God, whatever you said. And after is that, very divine, very heavy. So
It is so, how many? Therefore, only bhaktas can remain here. Others, they will judge, come and listen and go, come and listen and go. That is it. So we have to remain in this path and be sure that God will open your heart and you will come in the heart to heart to the God. Therefore, all the times in the temple we worship the holy feet of the gods or masters. And on the big toes, that is called mani. That is the nectar of the mani. In the holy book of the Ramayana, no? Say it again, sorry. Yes. And that was a story, another beautiful story in that, my son. I tell you, my friends, look what is happening. God Vishnu. The Krishna, Rama is avatar of the Vishnu. And the Vishnu, in the ocean of nectar, or what you call the milk ocean, Vishnu is resting like nicely. The Naga that is over the head of the Krishna, and this Vasudhi Naga is coiled, and on that bed of this snake's head, Vishnu is resting like this, and the Lakshmi is in the seva puja of the Vishnu. She is sitting and giving massage or this to the feet of the Vishnu. Many, many stories of that. But one day what happened, one rishi. Rishis, they are, even the god goes one side when the rishi are walking. When that saint, that holies, when they go, even the God will stay one side. That's why I say Guru Brahma, Guru Vishnu, Guru Devo Maheshwara. Guru Sakshat Parabrahma, Tasme Sri Guru Venama. And therefore, Dhyan Mulam Guru Murti, Puja Mulam Guru Pandam, Mantra Mulam Guru Vakyam, Moksha Mulam Guru Kripa. That is that my satsang went in different way today. Okay. There was a great rishi, very great rishi, and he see that on this Kali, in samsaras, in the world, there are many people are suffering, rakshasas, and that time has come now. All still, but some lifetime remained. But Rakshasa is coming more, and very few will be saved who have bhaktis completely. So, one rishi

he came to the said, I will go to the Vishnu. And Vishnu is resting there, God, and people are suffering here. What he is doing there?

0: because the people are suffering. And you are here resting and getting massage and in ocean like this. That Rishi was so angry. So what happened? Rishi did not speak to him, to Krishna, like this. He said, "What are you doing like this?" And he, with his one foot, hit the Krishna. Yes or no? The Vishnu, on the Vishnu. With the like on the chest. And Krishna opened eyes. Now Vishnu. And what Vishnu said? Rishi, forgive me. My body is like iron, and you are like a soft, like a flowers, like a big flower from the water. Lotus, yeah? Please forgive me. Your foot must be hurting. I will massage you. And I give you blessing, but not the blessing to you like this, but I pray that all in this samsara, all will worship your holy feet, which you pressed and hit me on my chest. Vishnu was not angry. Lakshmi was very angry. But yes, it is a story, big little bit, yes. Yeah, of course. Man, yes. Yeah, that's true, yes, yes. Yeah, you are right. Yeah. So.
1: Don't be angry.
0: Yeah.
2: Thank you.
0: And that's why in the temple and in the saints and every. On the saint is pujing. So it was God's feet also worshipped there, tilak there. Everything, and it is in Ramayana, Holy Ramayana, there is a big nail of the master's toes. There is the one is called like a
2: etheric current comes from here.
0: Wood. Yeah. And then that is like not a diamond but money. Money, what is the money?
1: Jewel.
0: And the jewel will be there. One very nice sloka which I forgotten. So these are the we are preserving. Every religion preserving their religious things. They're all everywhere, and so that is alive. Just do your asana, phoom, phoom, left and right, and this. It's a good, health will be good, okay? Health is a wealth, is a good. But when you have to go far, then we have to surrender. That's it. And so, in this, we have our. And so here is sitting that Brahma and Vishnu. And this is our elephant. And this elephant has seven trunks. And I never saw even two trunks. I see. In this chakras, it is said

0: These are the seven trunks, the strength of our body means the seven Saptadhatu. Saptadhatu. These Saptadhatus, like we have in our body iron, potassium, etc., they are seven. Seven, yeah, na?
1: Essential
0: electrolyte? Yeah. Yeah. Yeah. And
2: metals.
0: Yeah, metals. You can say metals, you can say elements or something like this. This is, and therefore Shivji is here. And from here, is because the humans and animals is together in this elephant. And so from this is beginning, and here is the Shivalinga in this. And these are the seven or two, three nerves, the Ida and Pingala. The Ida Nadi is this side and Pingala Nadi is this side. This is in our body and is going like this, ending at here. And so this nerves is gone down, coiled. And when it awakes, opens, then it's going this slough, they call this snake, but it's because serpentines. It's going over that. And this lum is that powerful mantra in this, which is the Shiva and Shaktis. It is called Pashupati Mahadev. Pashupati Mahadev. Where is that? And that is in Nepal. In Nepal there is a temple and that's called Pashupati Mahadev temple. Therefore, and there is a Vishnu lying in that temple, and the king of Nepal was known as Vishnu. And king of the Himalaya is the Shiva. And so the Vishnu is rising there in the temple. You should go and you see that many, many miracles are there, but we people don't understand. Therefore Kunti said, ki sukh par sila pade naam hirde se bisraye, aur dukh par sila pade naam hirde se nahi bisraye. That's it. So this is a coming like this. So that, and these are the first petals, the four. Now this is a triangle. What is in triangle? If it is going up, then we are lifting up, and it is gliding, and or this Shakti or from here being going down, then it will pull it completely down.
1: Vortex down into the earth?
0: Yes, that's it.

0: Gurudev is the God master of the three in the here.
1: Gurudev je
0: Teen loka.
1: Mistrem.
0: This lokas here.
1: Této loky.
0: Then Brahma lokas.
1: Brahma lok.
0: And then highest cosmic lokas.
1: A i těch nejvyšších kosmických.
0: Teen loka ke nath hai Satguru ke adhin. Even this all they are on the Gurudevs.
1: I tihle všichni se vztahují ke Gurudevovi.
0: Satguru Puran Brahma hai. 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The Brahma.
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0: Jove Surinar Vat. All Jove Surinarana, all great Sur Vir, all.
1: Všichni velcí.
0: They are always looking for Gurudev.
1: Vždy hledají Gurudeva.
0: Nugra niche jane nahi, but those who are not have a guru.
1: Ale ti, kteří nemají gurua.
0: Like what you said, now for I'm in these countries, the Christians, that you are making after for the child, what they are making?
1: Baptize.
0: Ceremonies or making.
1: Tak teď, když jsem tady v těch zemích.
0: Stauben. 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Yeah.
1: Tak je obřad s dětmi.
0: 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Those who are not blessed.
1: Ti, kteří nejsou požehnáni.
0: Who have mantra. Have your guru mantra.
1: Kdo má mantru, guru mantru.
0: Then you are not complete human.
1: Kdo ji nemá, tak není úplný člověk.
0: Nigra niče jane nahi. They don't know what is that.
1: Neví, o čem to je.
0: Yuga yuga gaily taught. And ages that people are just on the wrong way.
1: A po věky jsou tito lidé na špatné cestě.
0: So it is the one have to learn to practice this all.
1: Čili člověk
0: just
1: to
0: only asanas, stretching your legs and your tongue and hand and wrist, that's nothing.
1: Člověk se tohle musí naučit, protože jenom si protahovat tělo a jazyk a tak dále nestačí.
0: So what we come, you know how the earth was coming from ocean.
1: Víte, jak země vystoupila z oceánu?
0: All dirty things was there.
1: A co tam všechno bylo?
0: But then again, the Vishnu, God.
1: Tam různé nečistoty, ale
0: the
1: Bůh
0: third
1: Vishnu.
0: Of them all, it brought it and out in the earth, from the ocean.
1: Vyzvedl z oceánu.
0: Tomorrow again.
1: Takže zítra budeme pokračovat.
0: Wish you all the best, my dears.
1: Přeju vám všechno nejlepší, moji drazí.
0: Have a good evening.
1: Hezký večer.
0: And bless you. In the name of Gurudev.
1: Žehnám vám jménem Gurudeva.
0: Naham karta prabhudip karta.

0: Yoga in daily life, and the government of India's cultural center. Whenever there will be some kind of programs coming from India, dancers, culture, whatever it is, that this will be the center given them for practice. For this opening of this Om Ashram and Yoga in Daily Life. Yoga in daily life is around the whole globe. There are millions of people practicing according to the yoga in daily life. All yoga in daily life people, they are eating only what we call vegan or the vegetarian. No eggs, no meat, nothing. Sattvic everywhere. For this occasion, there are people coming, came from Slovakia, Czech, Germany, Croatia, Slovenia, Austria, India, the
1: Serbia,
0: and Australia. Many countries came today here for this opening the ceremony. Now, today we are off. We planted one tree. And name of this tree is the World Peace Tree. Around the whole world, wherever I am going, and also planting many trees in different part of the world, millions of trees. Today we planted this one tree and we dedicated this tree for those people who lost their life in this country at the Christchurch. We pray there, we pray here, we also offer here for their families, children, parents, fathers, wife, etc. On the name of them, we pray for their good health, peace and harmony. We pray to Almighty that it should not happen anywhere in the world, and also here it should not happen. This, our Yoga in Daily Life Center, is a center where you can come and all kind of techniques, yoga, etc. It is a religious, but it is not that my religion or your religion or their religion. There is only one. One in all and all in one. The Indian culture, in India, different belief, but only one. One family, one is worshipping God Rama, other worship Durga, other worships Krishna, other Hanuman, other some river Ganga only. But they are all one. In the family, no differences. Similarly, in yoga and in life, all religions, Jewish, Christians, Muslims, Yodians, Parsi, Hindu, Buddhist, the Sikh, etc., all we are one, one in all in one. So this center is for all of you. All are welcome. It is our center, and this. Thank you very much. And Yajna was very beautiful. You are sitting here. You inhale this, the from Yajna, Bhagwan, Yajna ka, this smell, the what you call the smoke. This is going in our whole body. It is something as a remedy for us. Anyhow, India is a culture. The India is a cradle of the culture. India is a cradle of the culture. India has given the culture to so many peoples. Sanskrit language is the mother of many, many all languages, the Sanskriti. Also more in Europe, everywhere, Africa, Maoris, and you can see in the Maoris, their culture activities is like Indians. Australian, the Aborigines, the scientists have declared that in the gene of the Australian Aborigines is from India. And you see their culture, they make here tilak, they make here tilak, they make here tilak, they make here, and this is exactly South Indians. So it is everything we are there. So there is no duality, we should not make a duality, we should not make differences in the religion, we should not make difference of the countries, we should come, it is a oneness. We are all sisters and brothers. Out of 8.4 millions of the creatures, from them, one is the human. We are human. So we are neither Maoris, nor Africans, nor Indians. We are one, one in all in one. The culture from the South India, the language, the dance, the language, many, many things, very, very beautiful. And still, the South Indians, they keep this dance. Many of them, now, many you have seen, many you have not seen. So our sisters are here, and we welcome them very much. God bless you, and please give us your spiritual meanings of your cultures. Thank you. Welcome. Yeah. Where are the music?
1: I got the music.
0: Okay, thank you.
2: Det kvæl, du gør med, at I ser det meget efter natten, ser jeg, at mit dag, det meget er større.
1: They will be performing a dance style called Mohiniyattam, which is a dance style from the south of India. And they will be dancing to a song called Keshadipadam. This is a description about Lord Krishna. They will be starting with Namaskaram. Let's watch them dance Mohiniyattam to Keshadipadam.
0: Are you going?
3: No, sir,
0: no. Padari. Bhajan Yananan
4: Side.

0: So, round of applause again. So now I will invite Andrew Trumbull, who's been appointed to from Foreign Affairs to Indian High Commission in New Delhi, to say a few words. Andrew? Or Andy? Andrew?
1: Distinguished guests, ladies and gentlemen, while I'm not speaking today on behalf of the New Zealand government, what I can say is that in my role I work to improve the relationship between New Zealand and India, and I'm also a student and practitioner of yoga. I do work hard to improve the New Zealand and India relationship across many fields. It's very broad: trade, defence, sport, culture and education. We have a long history together with many commonalities. You know, we're both outward-focused nations, shared Commonwealth heritage, and of course, there's always cricket. But people are increasingly a strong link between India and New Zealand. I think in the last census, there was more than 150,000 New Zealanders of Indian origin, and I think it's more closer to 300,000 now, so it's a huge percentage of our population. And as Swamiji said, with people come culture. And that's where yoga and daily life comes in. So I'm delighted to be here today to share the kind of ancient Vedic civilization and culture, which we've experienced a little bit today. And as Kiwis, we should embrace spiritual centers such as this, particularly now following the attacks last month, both in Puruwama in Kashmir, but also more recently in Christchurch. These kind of places remind us that we're not divided by external designations. Yoga knowledge tells us that we're united by common spirituality beyond creed or caste. It shows us a path of non-violence. So I commend the efforts of Swamiji, who tirelessly travels the world to share this knowledge, and through his centers he shared this ancient practice with thousands of people in many cities. And in recent years we've even seen the Indian Prime Minister Narendra Modi promoting yoga and peace, and encouraging world leaders, including Jacinda Ardern and our own leaders here in New Zealand, to take up the practice of yoga. And of course, it's been a long road with much effort also from the New Zealand Bhaktas to make this a reality. So it's with honour and respect that I welcome the opening of this ashram. What a great way in which the people of New Zealand and India can share their culture and further understand one another through yoga, which actually means connection and unity. So let's embrace that message. Thank you.
0: Thank you, Andy. It's so true that the nations can be joined or nations could be divided. There are four ways of getting nations together. Number one, you. Number two, language. Number three, food. And number four, dresses. We are lucky that we have a very good relationship between New Zealand and India. But on top of that, there is somebody else who can join it together. That's Vishwa Guruji, Swamiji's, particularly the yogas and the meditation, which India carries from ancient sages. I have a friend Swamiji met many years ago. He had a function at Ayodhya Square. He is the president of Bhartiya Samaj, and I would like Jit Sachdevaji to say a few words and bless this ashram. He runs the Bhakti Nivas in Auckland, and he has many senior citizens that he takes care of it with his sister and his family. Jiji, are you?
2: Thank you, Nagin Bhai. First of all, pranam Swamiji, and distinguished ladies and gentlemen, guests, everyone. Thank you very much for joining me. Actually, I'm feeling very privileged to be here in the occasion of opening this spiritual and cultural center. This center is already blessed because Swamiji has opened it. I'm sure, I think you can put your hands together for this thing, that this center has been blessed by our Param Pooja Swamiji. Remember one thing, when you're clapping hands, a lot of your points, you know, acupressure points, they become active. So then whenever you get an opportunity to put your hand together, don't feel shy. Put your hand together for yourself once more, please. So I'm sure that time to come, this center will thrive and a lot of activities will take place, like yoga and meditation, and so many other cultures will take opportunity. So many people from different background, different ethnicity can come here to participate and take the opportunity of this wonderful facility which has been created by Param Pooja Swamiji. And I'm feeling so privileged and thankful to Nagin Bhai, who has given me this opportunity to be here. I was just listening, I have seen the cultural performance, and I was listening to my sister Kanika Ji, who sang Vaishno Janto Tene Kahiye Je Peer Prai Jane Te. Means that means that person who can realize the pain of other people is a true human. True human is that is Vaishno Jan, that is something a typical translation, but the thing is that I treat it like this, that we are son and God of one creator, and when that God has created us, he sent us to this earth as a human. He did not send us as a, you know, no matter which religion we have taken, but that's a different thing, but we have come as a human. And when we have come as a human, we should treat everyone with equality and respect. So we should, if we have got that kind of things in our heart, then we will not have any difference or any hatred. What we have seen in Christchurch, yesterday, and in the Pulwama, and there's so many people who they are fighting for, I don't know what they gain out of it, but they lose their lives and everything, and they keep on dividing people. I think God has never taught us that we should be divided, we should be united as a human. So let us all join hands. We should show support to the humanity, and we should always pray for peace and preach peace and practice peace. Thank you very, very much.
0: We like to thank you on behalf of Yoga and Leela from New Zealand, Sri Madhavanan World Peace Council, and from Vishwa Guruji and the Central Organizer Seva and Training. Thank you again. Like you said, let's give another round of applause for Jinji for such a good message. We will move to our traditional people, who originally come possibly from Asia and possibly from India. And that's Rosie and Bobby to say us a few things in Maori, which I will probably not translate because I will not follow it. but they will translate it for you. Rosie and Bobby together.
3: Amelia.
0: I've been calling you Rosie, both of you together.
4: Oh.
5: Kia ora koutou, everybody. Thank you. Thank you all for coming to New Zealand from all over the world. It's really good to have you here in our community in Onehunga, in New Zealand. My name is Bobby MacDonald, and I'm a local artist, born and raised here in Auckland. And we run a youth hub just down the road. And through that youth hub, we use our special powers to inspire and encourage youth to breathe life into the community through engaging with the community. We have recently started a project that is it has become bigger than what we thought it would be, and the project is called Ngā Atua Hou, and that's through storytelling, visual storytelling through art on walls. So creating these beautiful masterpieces on walls, murals, and we just completed one a couple of weeks ago, which is just outside the building out here. And through that, we have met Premjyoti and
3: Sivadi,
5: and met this place. And for the first time on Tuesday, I done my yoga class, and it was. Let me just say, I do go to the gym a lot, but leaving the yoga class, I've never felt more energized than leaving the gym, and it was brilliant. I loved it, and I want to keep on coming back. Amelia and I, we turned up a couple of minutes late, so we got pushed right to the front. it was brilliant, and thank you for the opportunity for us to speak. And
4: tell them what the mural is at the back and make the meaning.
5: So the mural that we just completed is called The People Weaver, and it is the storytelling around it is telling the story of one of our atua, one of our gods, who is Hinete Iwa Iwa. So she's known as the goddess of fertility and birth, life and weaving and creative arts. That's a way to tell one of the stories of our atua. And also, if you have a look at the mural, there's a wahine toa, a strong woman, that stands right in the center of the mural. And that's based on a local who is doing great stuff in this community, and she's known as the People Weaver. And that tells her story as well. She's got a lot of knowledge around the area, and her name is Amelia Puia Taylor. Sorry. So this is the People Weaver.
3: Oh my God. Okay. Nā koe tēnei e mihi mahana kia koutou. Ko ai au, ko Amelia Puia Taylor tōku ingoa. Yes, I'm the People Weaver. I'll flip it into Pākehā so that we can all understand what I'm saying. In te ao Māori, when you talk about what this is today, it's a celebration of our cultures. Celebration of the way we need to treat ourselves and take care of ourselves. And especially with yesterday, it's important that we look into our culture to be able to find solace and to find peace and to find strength so that we can carry ourselves forward. Bobby and I, in the way we work, he is the creative and he's the one that comes up with these big master plans, but behind every strong man is a strong woman, and that's where I come in. And I get to do all those other things that help to thicken up and strengthen the work that we do. So it's an honour to be here and to stand in front of you. Very awkward because much like yourselves, we don't celebrate and draw too much attention to ourselves. But I think that this is a very special occasion to actually celebrate the work that you've all done to be putting this grand opening together. I think yoga is important. And I think coming together is important. And most importantly, Onehunga is the pito o te ao. It is the middle of the universe. So well done on selecting a great place to base yourselves at. Nō reira, I ngā mana, I ngā reo, I ngā rauranga tirama, nei rā te mihi mahana, te mihi aroha, te mihi manaaki ki a koutou katoa, mā oko Bobby. In Māori culture, we can't stand. The men talk, us pretty girls, we sing after. And then that is our tikanga, and that's how we honour what we say and do. Nō reira, should I sing for you? What's the song you like? Not fucking. Huh?
5: No.
3: Okay.

0: Norera tena kakor tena kakor tena wakal kakor.
1: Thank you, Bobby. Thank you, Nina. We thoroughly appreciate your contribution, particularly doing yoga where you can't bend yourself and trying hard to get flexible. And that's what Mr. Guruji does to us. He says, I'm not going to give you hard yoga. And the next level is up, and the next level is up, and you get to 8th level, you are just about done. You are totally flexible. So I must say, the practice of yoga, and particularly yoga in the life system, is such a wonderful system that you harm nobody, neither physically, neither by thoughts or by deed. But Amina, today you reminded me of all Indian things that I learned when I was in India. Wife respect woman, woman respect men, and you acknowledge that. That's really good. That's why I said that it comes from East. And you said Vahini. The Vahini is a Sanskrit word made for the woman. Manu is a Sanskrit word for the moon. Manu is a bird in Maori. And there are so many Vishwaguruji similarities of the same language, Maori, born from Sanskrit. So you'll be pleased to know that your mother language, you know today, is a Sanskrit. And you may want to learn from our devotees here, some Sanskrit slokas. Today we have our fortunate that Mahesh Bhai is not here, but Ramila Bhai and Lalita Bhai is here. And they have started a meditation center in Westport, excuse me for my pronunciation of the Sabah. Very nice, and I'd like Ramila to come forward and say a few words about this Ugandan life and Om Ashram. Ramila's father, and Ramila, when she was 2 years old, she met Swamiji, and now then she met Swamiji again. Then she met Swamiji, and yesterday she was so happy to see Swamiji building a biggest ashram, a man-made ashram, home. Ramila.
2: Thank you for the opportunity. Congratulations to the center and to all the Bhaktas on this achievement of opening this center. I think it's really important that organizations and places like this exist simply because they bring people together. And it's something that's lacking sometimes in our community and our busy lives. So it brings people together and it gives people the opportunity to grow as an individual as well. We first met Swamiji in the 1990s when he came to Wellington, and since then our association with the family has been ongoing. So it's always a pleasure to meet Swamiji and to see him whenever he comes into New Zealand. So we've, as a family, have done a meditation center in Waimāku, and once again it's a universal meditation center for all cultures and all faiths. So meditation is something that's really important, as well as yoga. So wherever your place is, wherever you want to go, at least there's somewhere for you to go. So once again, congratulations to Swamiji, all the Bhaktas on this center, and wish you the very best.
1: Appreciation, Ramila, for yesterday's hospitality. And
3: can we see the glimpse of Om Ashram?
1: Good. So without local power, I call it, or I call it energy in Vishwaguru's language, nothing happens. Nothing moves. And I'd like to invite Bridget, who is the local member of Business Council Association here to say a few words, Bridget.
4: Thank you very much. That is a great pleasure to be here. I would just like to point out that I'm no longer your elected representative. After 30 years of representing Onehunga, I decided to give it up last election time. So your local elected representative is actually Don Allen. But I did spend 30 years in Onehunga and working with the various communities. Now, during that time in Onehunga, I saw a great change. We always had a very strong and vital community.

0: Only Hunger, with lots of people making wonderful contributions. When I first started in Only Hunger, things were not the best financially for Only Hunger. The mall was a pedestrian mall only. There was no traffic, and there were actually no customers either. Because I don't really quite know why, but that was the way it was. So during that 30 years, I did see the reopening of the mall to traffic and a huge improvement in customers and business, and the business association, I'm happy to say, is now thriving. I also saw the reopening of the railway line to Only Hunger, because at that stage Only Hunger had not had the railway line. And of course, as I referred to earlier this morning, the local board that I was on participated greatly in, and so did the community. The community helped greatly with that, is the remaking of the beach, because Only Hunger lost its foreshore when the motorway went in, when State Highway 21 went in. But anyway, it was wonderful to see the community working with us and to see that beach that we provided. So that was really good. Now, as well as seeing the difference in Only Hunger itself, I've actually seen a huge growth in the population of Only Hunger. The population is growing, and I believe it's set to grow even further, isn't it, Tom? Yes. Now, because of that, it's bringing in a lot of diversity. It's bringing in a lot of ethnic groups, and I think it's bringing in a lot of togetherness and a lot of willingness to learn about each other's groups. And I think that is very strong in Only Hunger, and I was very happy to see on my computer, on my email this morning, that there will be a service at St Peter's Church this evening, 7:30, for anybody who would like to come in support of the victims in Christchurch. So that's happening. But there is one slight downside to growth in population, and that is also an increase in stress and tension for the people who are there. And I think it is wonderful, and especially on today, that you are opening this centre that is going to think about peace and harmony and well-being for all people. Now, I know that my daughter has attended yoga classes from this group, from Yoga in Daily Life, and she has appreciated it greatly and has told me that there was a great change in her attitude in life and in her ability to cope with daily problems. So I think it's a wonderful thing that you have opened this facility for Only Hunger, where there is growth and there is stress, and people can be given this opportunity to learn how to develop themselves so that they can cope with it and to interact with other people. So congratulations and all best wishes for the future.
1: Thank you.
2: Thank you for your time, your support. One of my friends, I said, I'm in Auckland. He said, what are you doing? I said, we're opening an ashram. He said, whereabouts? He said, Only Hunger. I said, why Only Hunger? And I said, it's a beautiful place. So when Bajnanan and Ashapuri started, class after leaving Wellington, and then Prem Jyoti, and I came here a few times, Swamiji's blessings, Swamiji always put you high and high. You go to climb the mountain, Mount Rangotito, then Mount Cook, then he said you got to climb the Himalaya. And when you get to Himalaya, no, you got to go to Kailash. And he says so simply and so easily that, yes, we can do it. So I said to Prem and Seva that we were having a pizza, and I said, oh, we should buy this ashram, this place here, which we were wondering with the power station. The Swamiji blessed us, no, it'll be fine. And we are so happy and privileged to have this ashram here in Honihanga. They'll be the guys to promote yoga and daily life and yoga and good health in Auckland. And hopefully, with Vishnu's blessings, we will have a center throughout Auckland where it has a 2 million population. So obviously we request His Holiness Vishwaguruji to send us some teachers. But today I would like to thank Lalita Ben, and Sheva, if you can give her, or Ushaji can give her a flower for her, for your contribution and Amurbai's contribution, who is not with us, for yoga and daily life. Also, we like to thank our friends, our Swamis, and our dedicated hard workers, 24/7, 364 days, year in, year out. And I don't know how they cope, but I know why how they can cope. It's purely energy that Vishwaguruji gives through yoga, through meditation, through high goals. Umapuriji, who has traveled all over the world from Europe to come to Wellington, Ramati, and now Auckland. And we like Umapuri to be appreciated, and this is Umapuriji. And the three saints. Also, we have a pillars. Swamiji has put a, that's called pillar, right? That holds the roof. So we have a three pillars, or six pillars. In fact, seven. Number increases. So Madhuramji, Lakshman Puriji, Dayal Puriji, Mohan Bhai, Sheva, and Prem, and Kamla, and Divya Puriji. Ushaji and Bajnanan Asha, of course, they have been mentioned. Ushaji will give flower to our pillars, and so they can carry more roof and more white. So, Lakshman Puriji, Dayal Puriji. Dayal Puriji and his family, we want to thank on behalf of Yoga and Daily Life and Sri Madhavanand Peace Council for the contribution that he's physically, mentally, and financially giving to the society. We thank you for both of you. Prem, for your contribution to the Yoga and Daily Life. And Divya Puriji. And of course, to Dharam Devi and Mataji. We want to thank our past presidents who has helped us in organizing many activities. And Karunapur is not here, but spiritually we thank him. And also Jnana for his contribution that is given to yoga and daily life. Jnananji. Swami, Vishwaguruji always says, all in one, one in all. Of course, Vishwaguruji always want to work with authorities. others want to work with the higher authorities, which is God, and then the government, then the councils. And today we are privileged and honored to have our local board member, Don Allen, and we would like to request Don Allen G. to say a few words. Thank you. Thank you. Thank you.
3: Thank you for giving me the opportunity to say a few words. I'd like to thank you for the chance to celebrate the opening of Yoga and Daily Life here in Onehunga. And on behalf of our local board, the Makakikitangi Board, and the local police, I would like to welcome you into our community. It's a very small community that is growing by day. We're getting a lot of new developments around the area with housing, infrastructure, and we're working very hard for our communities to make sure this community, Onehunga, is the safest place in New Zealand. We work very closely with our local community groups. Me personally, I'm your local elected member and I'm your local community constable. And my purpose in the police is to increase community empowerment and through division create unity in our neighbourhoods. I run crime prevention programs, initiatives, and through our local board we support local groups and such as our stakeholders in the 312 hub who've done a fantastic job with the mural at the back here, and we'll help to support all community groups in any way we can. So on behalf of council and police, congratulations to the opening of Yoga and Daily Life here in Onehunga, and we'd love to have you in our community. So thank you very much. Thank you.

Salutation to our Gurudev. All dear sisters and brothers, Nagin Bhai, and all dignitaries here. Sorry, my throat is somehow not working. Yoga is a science of the human. Yoga is very, very ancient. The yoga itself came with Svayambhu, the Shiva. Shiva, it is said that there was nothing, empty space. Nothing was nothing. Veda said, in that empty space comes the some kind of voice. Which voice? We don't know. But it is said Vedas, Nad Rupa Parabrahma. Nad Rupa Parabrahma. Parabrahma, the highest, the supreme, the God which has

0: That kind of sound, that's called Nad Rupa Parabrahma. It's not easy. So, that Parabrahma is that. It's not everyone can do. Practice, master needs. Well, there is nothing who said Nad Rupa Parabrahma. That is after came. But there is only space, nothing else. So, it is said in that meditations of samadhis, the space and consciousness is the conscious in the space, or space is in the consciousness? We don't know. So who is first one? It is said, Chaitanya to Ichha Nahi. Chaitanya, the conscious. But has no desires, nothing. Jad se kus nahi hot. The material can't do anything. Between there must be something. The space and consciousness. But they have no any relation. So between that is three principles. Harmony, oneness, and balancing. These are the three principles. They are balancing the whole universe, but still don't know. And then it is said, it's not me, I'm not telling that I know. It's from those great saints and Vedas, etc. The first Sanskrit language, the first written literatures, nowhere was in the world, not even the Vedas, not the Bhagavad Gita, no Ramayans, this one what we have. But it was the time of the Bhagwan Ram, God Ram, what you are chanting according to the Hare Krishna movement, very nice, very good. But they do not worship the Rama. They say it is semi-God. My dear, God is not a semi. We are also God. You are the Supreme, but only we have that qualities, or there are some karmic, etc. We will come sometimes to talk. But they are singing Hare Rama, Hare Krishna. Hare Rama is that one that is called the Bhagavan Krishna, elder brother. Kaun tha?
1: Balram.
0: So they don't say Balram, they say Ram only. Hare Rama, Hare beginning also, Hare Rama, Hare Rama, Rama Rama, Hare Hare, Hare Krishna, Hare Krishna. So they means, of course, the God Krishna is an incarnation, and his brother is also holy, there's nothing to do. But why we, ourselves, making

0: dualities. 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
1: Balmiki.
0: Balmiki was Trikardarshi. He knew from where God Rama's incarnation is coming, where, what, where, and his father Dasharath, why. And this all story is there. But we also close the tick. वो क्या कहते हैं अपने वाल्मीकि रामायण को कोई पढ़ता ही नहीं है. But it is from there. Similarly, we don't know where is creation, etc., etc. This is a I'm giving little glimpse of the yoga. So Nada Rupa Parabrahma, the Nada sound. And that sound said, Ekoham Bahusyam. Ekoham Bahusyam. I am one. And now I will multiply. Who speaks? No one is there. How it come? No one knows. What will we multiply? Who will multiply? And that is called Nada Rupa Parabrahma. The first comes the sound, the resonance, and through that resonance comes the fire, jyoti, light. Surya came after. And that, from this, comes the Swayambhu Shiva. Have no mother, no father, no brother, no sisters, no house, from nothing the Shiva appears. The greatest is the Shiva. And there out of this Shiva then begins to make the creation, Brahma, Vishnu, etc. And Vishnu came many times, Brahma came many times, Shiva came many times, but the original Shiva, Swayambhu. And that time these three principles, balance, harmony and
1: unity.
0: So this three begins the yoga. Yoga means union. Yoga means balance. Yoga means harmony. And that comes through the yoga. So physical exercises is not that Shiva, but 8.4 million creatures. And according to Patanjali, which is about 7,000 years before Patanjali, and it was the time of the Vedvyasa, Patanjali, when that time was Mahabharata,
1: yes,
0: jo hua tha yudha, that time. So Patanjali have brought that 84 postures, asanas. But now we are more developed, and we have problems, then we go to the
1: doctor
0: or physiotherapy, then he do this exercise, then other do this, then other do this. So there are many postures, all is yoga. Very good, nothing. Very, very good. My dear, so yoga is neither a religion. That time was not a religion. There is only Sanatan Dharma, means Dharma means not any one thing. All tree is a Sanatan. The clouds is Sanatan. Everything is Sanatan. Human is Sanatan. That is a Sanatan Dharma. Now in this Kali Yuga, we can develop many, many dharma. So Yudha, Buddhist. Buddha is Hindu dharma. And Buddha never eat anything, fish or meat or this. And Buddha had meditation and he was going for bhiksha. Bhikshuk kehte hai inko, looking that I am not stepping on any ant even. That's gone so far. But dharma came, very good, there is nothing wrong. Christianity came, Buddhist alag se aage, Sikh alag se aage, or Jewish aage, Muslims aage, very good. But there are usmein duality aage. And in duality, we begin to say, that my mother is the best. Others said, no, my mother is the best. But who will say my mother is not good? This is what happened day before yesterday.
1: Yesterday.
0: Yes. What happened to here? Unbelievable. A human, doesn't matter from which religion you are, it should not be done. But this is the fighting. Because they did not understand the religions or caste, etc., etc., my country, your country. So they must know why, from what. They have their reason, but they will not do like this. I don't want to go further, but we pray for that. God bless them. And even them also, I pray for them. God give you good thoughts, and please don't do such things. We pray for everybody. This is number one. Number two, the Omkar Bindu Sayuktam Nityadhyayanti Yogina. Sab Yogi Mahapurush Sabhi Om, he is the sound here. Neither the Dharma, this religions are there. Only sound. And Nabhi, in the Nabhi Yoga, 52 alphabet or letters of the Sanskrit, and they all are in the navel. Our creation is from the navel. Our chakras, which I had, perhaps one day I will go. Either this I forgot again.

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0: I'm very surprised and very happy that you managed to have this ashram here.
1: Приятно съм пресенечен и весел да сте успели наредить та ашрам.
0: I was thinking this is the space where Savitri was teaching.
1: Najprej sem imel v mislih, da gremo v prostor, kjer je učila Savitri.
0: But you are above the Maribor.
1: Ampak vaš standard je celo nad Mariborski.
0: Even in the Maribor there is no any hall like this big.
1: Tudi v Mariboru nimajo tako velike dvorane.
0: Other way, it was a monastery.
1: To je bil nekor samostan.
0: And definitely, there was many different activities here.
1: In tukaj se je verjetno veliko stvari dogajalo, različnih.
0: But on the name of Jesus,
1: v imenu Jezusa
0: and his mother Maria.
1: In v imenu njegove matere Marije.
0: So there was the name of the God, prayers of the God.
1: To je bilo prisotno Božje ime in molitev.
0: And we see the situations are changing.
1: In kot vemo, se situacija spreminja.
0: But it is the luck of this building. So again, here is spiritual activities.
1: To je sreča za to stavbo, da je to spet duhovni prostor.
0: I don't know what kind of activities was in these buildings.
1: Ne vem točno, kaj se je dogajalo tukaj.
0: And you know, there were many different changes.
1: Veliko sprememb je bilo.
0: And our life is also changing.
1: In tudi naše življenje se spreminja.
0: And now you are here with very pure heart and mind.
1: In zdaj ste tukaj z vašimi čistimi srci in dušo.
0: And it began the yoga in daily life in this place, in the city, with many our bhaktas from here.
1: Yoga se danim življenju se je začela že pred časom tukaj. 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
0: But with a strong, solid pillar, was our, or is our, not was, but our brother Vasishtha.
1: Zelo močen steber yoga se danim življenju je naš brat Vasishtha.
0: And one of our Bhakta from the Maribor, unfortunately, he's passed away.
1: Drugi steber je Bhakta Jože iz Maribora, ki je nažalost umrl.
0: And that time was one country.
1: V tistem času je bila to ena država.
0: And it is the one is multiplying.
1: In to eno se je razmnožilo.
0: So from one country became many countries.
1: Tako iz ene države jih nastalo več.
0: One couple, then many children came.
1: Tako kot en par dobi mnogo otrok.
0: So this part of that country, which now we again calling the Slovenia.
1: In tako smo v tem področju bivše države, ki mu zdaj rečemo Slovenija.
0: The Slovenia, we don't know, I don't know, but I think the history said who pulled out you from their, your country, the Italians, the Austrians, other side Hungarians, little bit, and other side.
1: V zgodovini so nas različni narodi vlekli na različne strani, Avstrijci, Italijani, Mačari in tudi na drugo stran.
0: But I pray and I think and it is that the European are uniting, that all are one in their countries and one in this, the what we call the European Union.
1: Sedaj pa se mnenja in molim, da bi ljudje bili združeni, da bi bili eno v tej Evropski uniji.
0: It was good that you are free in business.
1: Dobro je, da ste prosti, da ste svobodni v svojem trgovanju.
0: And free with going anywhere to work.
1: Da lahko svobodno potujete in delate drugje.
0: It is your nation and it becomes your, the union of the, this European.
1: Vaš narod se je združil z Evropsko unijo.
0: The one is called that America.
1: Na drugi strani imamo Ameriko.
0: And there are many, many states which is in America.
1: Tam Amerika ima veliko zveznih držav.
0: But I think in European Union it will be more countries.
1: Mislim pa, da bo v Evropski uniji še več držav.
0: But they call America.
1: Ampak ta na drugi strani zveza držav se imenuje Amerika.
0: But America is not this America what you think always.
1: Ampak Amerika ni takšna, kot si vi predstavljate.
0: It is only the Northern America.
1: To je samo Severna Amerika.
0: But Mexico's and further all, this all is known as America.
1: V Ameriko pa spadajo tudi Mehika in še ostale države, Srednje Amerike.
0: So it is one part. Similarly, European Union also. Still there are people who were close to the our this part of the Europe.
1: Podobno v Evropski uniji je še več držav, ki nekako spadajo v ta prostor.
0: And it became also more neutral. It has for every religion, every culture, freedom.
1: In Evropska unija je bolj neutralna in ima svobodo za vse kulture in religije.
0: We pray that it will remain harmony, peace and understanding.
1: Molimo temu, da bi tukaj ostala harmonija, mir in razumevanje.
0: So things are changing.
1: Stvari pa se spreminjajo.
0: But we are here, we are going, we are coming.
1: Mi smo tukaj, v bistvu prihajamo in odhajamo.
0: So in this way, the yoga, the science of yoga the spirituality of yoga, the Sanatan Dharma, also now again came here.
1: In tako je znanost joge, duhovnost joge, Sanatan Dharma, spet prišla sem.
0: Because Sanatan Dharma is not a someone one person's religions.
1: Tako je Sanatan Dharma ni religija neke osebe.
0: Sanatan is not only from the humans.
1: In Sanatan pravzaprav ni niti samo človeška.
0: Everything, the trees, the animals, the entire balance of the our earth.
1: Zajema vse, tudi drevesa, živali in celo ravnotežje našega planeta.
0: Harmony, understanding, and creations.
1: Harmonija, razumevanje in rojevanje.
0: So, it is, you are lucky that you have here this ashram.
1: Srečni ste lahko, da imate tukaj ta ashram.
0: On very near to the Adriatic coast.
1: Blizu Jadranske obale.
0: It's a beautiful and very good atmosphere, and also the environment is very good.
1: To je dobro vzdušje, lepo okolje.
0: So when the good thing is, everyone want to take it away.
1: In, ampak to, kar je dobro, bi si vsi ljudje želeli vzeti.
0: But you have your country.
1: Vi pa imate zdaj svojo državo.
0: And you have many other friends from other countries.
1: Imate prijatelje iz drugih držav.
0: And it's in peace and harmony.
1: In živite v miru in harmoniji s njimi.
0: In the humans, consciousness and in the human's mind, that is always changing.
1: Človeška zavest oziroma človeški um se ves čas spreminja.
0: But we have to go to the very ancient roots.
1: Morali bi se vrniti k starodavnim pravilom.
0: And in our roots of our spirituality, which we again came to that, and that is from the Satya Yuga.
1: Morali bi se vrniti koreninam naše duhovnosti, v Satya Yuga.
0: The Mahaprabhuji have written in his bhajans and many times.
1: Mahaprabhuji je v svojih bhajanih velikokrat zapisal.
0: But not very clear.
1: Pa ker ni pri tem ni bil zelo jasen.
0: The poet is not very clear.
1: Kajti pesnik dosti krat ni jasen.
0: But the wise one knows what means in this poem.
1: Ampak modar človek razbere sporočilo v pesmi.
0: So, who will understand, will understand.
1: Kdo razume, pač razume.
0: Other one will go away. Or will misunderstand.
1: Drugi pa ne bodo razumeli.
0: There is one very story came between.
1: Ena zgodba je pomembna tukaj.
0: I hope that I will not take too long time.
1: Upam, da vas ne bom vzel preveč časa z njo.
0: There was a very rich person.
1: Bil je zelo bogat človek.
0: Now who in by
1: tukaj je zelo
0: let us have a sister.
1: Na primer Vasišta je bogat.
0: In every aspect he is great.
1: V vseh pogledih je velik.
0: But he is not that person as a businessman.
1: Ampak on ni poslovnež.
0: He will get and he will give it.
1: On zasluži in potem tudi razdeli.
0: So I have to see somebody else.
1: Moram nekoga drugega vzeti za primer.
0: But I got one, but have no child.
1: Dobil sem enega takega, ki pa nima otrok.
0: So I have to get somebody else now.
1: Koga drugega moram najti.
0: Okay, it was a merchant. very rich merchant.
1: Torej bil je bogat trgovec.
0: And he had one son.
1: Imel je enega otroka. Sina.
0: And you know, in every countries, the son is the head of the family.
1: In veste, da je v vseh deželah velja, da je sin tisti, ki je glava družine, bodoča glava družine.
0: Daughters are, the girls or women are just for giving the child.
1: Ženske imajo vlogo rojevanja otrok.
0: And do some work, eating and so on.
1: In skrbeti.
0: Washing the laundry.
1: Kuhati, prati.
0: And praying.
1: In za molitev.
0: We know that there was a many times the discrimination for towards women.
1: Vemo, da je bilo veliko diskriminacije do žensk.

0: You know, the women were not allowed to give the vote in elections.
1: Včasih ženske niso smele glasovati.
0: Because they are not. I don't want to say word it is.
1: Ker niso bile, pa mi noče niti omeniti te besede.
0: And you know, when this was stopped, that they can give up and they begin to get the voting right.
1: In potem se je to spremenilo in so dobile volilno pravico.
0: Which country was the last?
1: Katera država je bila zadnja, the last one?
0: Yeah. Yes? Which country?
1: Switzerland.
0: Switzerland. What about France?
1: Kaj pa Francija?
0: It was first. No, latest.
1: France was the latest?
0: Yes.
1: Veste to? Je bila Francija zadnja?
0: Okay, good. So, you are lucky that you were long ago. But in Indian culture, the first is the woman. Upanishad said, Matri Devo Bhava, the first is woman, the first God is woman.
1: V Upanishadah piše, da je prvo božanstvo je mati, ženska.
0: But I will not go further in this way.
1: Ampak ne bomo šli dalje v tej smeri.
0: Now these women in India are suffering.
1: Dan danes pa ženske v Indiji trpijo.
0: But still they don't think they are suffering.
1: Ampak one nimajo, ne čutijo tega trpljenja, ne mislijo, da trpijo.
0: So well, that merchant, very clever and very rich.
1: Torej, vrnimo se nazaj k našemu bogatemu in premetenemu trgovcu.
0: And he had one son only.
1: Ki je imel enega sina.
0: So, the father was very disciplined and very strict. And very humble.
1: Oče, the merchant.
0: Merchant.
1: Oče je bil zelo striktn, discipliniran, ampak tudi ponižen.
0: I think something like Lakshman Puri.
1: Podobno kot Lakshman Puri.
0: Yeah, very, very serious, very strict, very clear, everything.
1: Jasen, resen.
0: Yeah. When he makes them, he cuts the watermelon in one side.
1: Ko sem srečal Lakšmana, je zelo čisto prerezal lubenico.
0: Half this side and half this side.
1: Ovo je padlo na eno in pol na drugo stran.
0: So, the Kailash ashram, there are mostly these warriors.
1: V Kailash ashramu, večinoma živijo vojaki?
0: In the very, very...
2: Vojaki.
0: Yeah. Okay. Yeah, all fighting with everything.
1: Okay. But, ki se bojuje.
0: But they were afraid from Lakshman Puri.
1: Bali Lakshmana.
0: They call that he is the king of this village.
1: In so rekli, da je on kralj te vasi.
0: But in right way.
1: Ampak to je na pozitiven, pravi način.
0: Anyhow, so that father have one son, and son was not like father.
1: Torej ta trgovec ima enega sina, ki pa ni bil takšen, kot je bil njegov oče.
0: So father writes a letter, testament.
1: In oče je napisal oporoko.
0: For his son.
1: Za sina.
0: My dear son.
1: Moj dragi sin.
0: Eat the best eating.
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0: Good eating.
1: Dobro hrano.
0: Number one.
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1: Ne hodi po soncu.
0: Because for us, sun is too strong.
1: Zato, ker je sonce močno.
0: And you are happy if the sun is coming.
1: Veseli smo, ko zide.
0: So he said, always go walk in the shadow.
1: Zato se vedno sprehajaj v senci.
0: Third.
1: Tretjič.
0: Have a good heart for people.
1: Imej dobro srce za druge.
0: If someone comes and asks you some loan,
1: če kdo pride k tebi in te prosi za posojilo,
0: give the loan.
1: Mu daj, posodimo.
0: But don't ask, give back.
1: In ne zahtevaj, da ti vrne.
0: They will come and they will give.
1: Oni bodo prišli sami in ti bodo vrnili.
0: So the people was running, coming, taking.
1: In ljudje so prišli to izkoristili.
0: Well, then the last, two points more.
1: In še dve točki sta dobili v tem.
0: When you have no any more money or something.
1: Ko ne boš imel več denarja, ničesar drugega.
0: Then you have the 15,000 tons of gold.
1: Imaš še 15,000 ton zlata.
0: And when you have nothing, no money, then it is in the tower of the Shiva Mandir.
1: In to zlato je v stolpu Shiva Mandir.
0: And the last point.
1: In zadnja točka.
0: If you can't understand or do something, then please go to my friend, he's a pandit, a very nice, and ask him what to do.
1: Če kadarkoli česa ne boš razumel ali vedel, kaj storiti, idi do mojega prijatelja pandita in vprašaj njega.
0: What a good father.
1: Kako dober oče.
0: Father died.
1: In oče je umrl.
0: And the son looked the testament.
1: In sin je pogledal to poroko.
0: My dear son,
1: dragi moj sin,
0: eat always best of the best menus.
1: Vedno jej najboljšo hrano.
0: So he was calling the food from sometimes from France.
1: In tako si je naročal.
0: Next day from America.
1: Hrano iz Francije, Amerike.
0: From aeroplanes.
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0: The always best and good food.
1: Samo super najboljšo hrano.
0: Lost money.
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0: Lot. Second, he said, walk in the shadow.
1: Drugič, hodi v senci.
0: So what he did, he put the, some plastic or something,
2: roof.
0: Covered the whole street.
1: In on je postavil streho na po celi cesti.
0: From the our tent.
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0: Some people didn't want.
1: Kateri ljudje tega niso želeli.
0: So he paid them money.
1: In ime seveda plačal.
0: He lost money.
1: In tudi to ga je veliko stalo.
0: Then he wrote on his said, anyone who need money, please you can come and take from me. I will not ask you again, give me.
1: In napisal je, če kdo želi od njega denar, naj pride in mu bo dal. 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
0: Honestly, you should give money back.
1: Vrnite ga pošteno, prosim, ne bom pa ga zahteval.
0: So, there was a big satsang.
1: In tako je bil velik satsang.
0: 2,000 people was there.
1: 2,000 ljudi je bilo prisotnih.
0: And when they heard this,

0: They left the satsang and all run there.
1: Ko so to slišali na tem satsangu, so vsi šli v to smer.
0: Only one man left.
1: Samo eden je ostal.
0: So, will you run? Because money is coming.
1: Boste tudi vi šli, če bo voljo denar?
0: Lost.
1: In je tako zgubil denar.
0: Very big problem.
1: In nastal je problem.
0: So, he went to the Shiva temple.
1: In tako je moral iti v ta Shiva temple.
0: And in the tower of the Shiva temple, the 15,000 tons of the gold.
1: Ker je pričakoval, da bo na stolpu Shiva templja 15,000 ton zlata.
0: He damaged it, broke it.
1: In je podrl.
0: What was inside?
1: Podrl je stolp in kaj je našel?
0: Died his pride, his proud. His spider.
1: Našel je pajčevino.
0: Nothing else.
1: Nič druge.
0: He was sitting and said, oh my father, oh my, why you are so cruel to me?
1: In tako je jokal, dragi moj oče, zakaj si tako krut bil do mene?
0: I was naughty, but I was not so bad to you.
1: Saj včasih sem res bil poredna, ampak...
0: Oh father, why you did not kill it me?
1: Zakaj mi nisi kar ubil, raje?
0: And no one comes to him.
1: In zdaj pa ni bilo več nobenega, ki bi prišel.
0: No one comes. So the last was, go to the pandit.
1: In zadnja točka oporoke, idi do pandita.
0: And he went and he was crying, boy.
1: In tako je šel do njega in je ob tem jokal.
0: Panditji, you are like my father.
1: Dragi panditji, ti si mi kot oče.
0: And my father was the best friend of you.
1: In moj oče je bil tvoj najboljši prijatelj.
0: And he said that you will help me.
1: In oče mi je rekel, da mi boš ti pomagal.
0: This is the testament here.
1: Poglej si to oporoko.
0: He said, okay, sit down, my son.
1: In pandit je rekel, dobro, si moj sin.
0: Nice cold water drinking.
1: Ponudil mu je hladno vodo.
0: Some orange juice.
1: In oranžni sok je dobil.
0: Calm down.
1: In mu rekel, naj se pomiri.
0: And he was reading.
1: In je on prebral poroko.
0: Oh, such a wise father.
1: Oh, kako moder je bil tvoj oče.
0: This man said.
1: Sin pa je debelo gledal, ne?
0: Tell me what means good.
1: Rekel pa, ja, kaj je tako dobrega v tej poroki?
0: Yes, my son.
1: Da, dragi moj sin.
0: We call every child as son.
1: Tako reče pandit, vsakemu reče moj sin.
0: Eat good food.
1: Jej dobro hrano.
0: Best of the best.
1: Najboljše od najboljše.
0: He said, I did.
1: Ja, saj sem.
0: So what did you eat?
1: Kaj si jedel?
0: Because father said to bring food from India, from China, from there.
1: Naročil sem si hrano iz Indije, Kitajske, iz različnih krajev.
0: No. The best food is that when you are very hungry, then whatever you eat, the taste for.
1: Ne, dragi moj, narobe se razumel. 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
0: It is junk food.
1: Drugače je to hitra hrana.
0: So, you will be ill, you lost the money.
1: In tako si izgubil denar.
0: This I did not think.
1: Joj, tega pa, tako pa nisem razmišljal.
0: Then do now begin to eat like this.
1: No in od zdaj naprej mu je rekel pandit, pa jej tako.
0: Morning have breakfast.
1: Zjutraj imej zajtrk.
0: And lunch at 1 o'clock.
1: Kosilo ob enih.
0: And dinner 7 o'clock.
1: In večerjo ob sedmih.
0: Between only water.
1: Vmes pa pile vodo.
0: Do you eat something outside in between?
1: Who, Swamiji?
0: That boy. Pandit said.
1: Ali je pandit, pandit pa rekel, ali ješ izven tega časa tudi?
0: Oh, many things, ice creams, the bed, pumpkin, many, many things.
1: Ja, je rekel, je, sladoled, semena, mnoge stvari.
0: That's why you lost money.
1: In zato sem se zgodila.
0: He said, thank you.
1: Hvala, je rekel.
0: But why he said that I should go in shadow?
1: Zakaj mi je rekel, da moram iti po senci?
0: I lost so much money with the tents putting.
1: Toliko denarja sem izgubil, da sem postavil šotore povsod in senco.
0: And some people didn't want, I gave them millions of rupees.
1: In nekateri ljudje mi tega niso želeli narediti in sem plačal milijone.
0: Pandit said, you are stupid.
1: Pandit je rekel, ti si neumen.
0: Your father was telling you right.
1: Tvoj oče ti je povedal prav.
0: But I did.
1: Ampak sem, vse sem naredil.
0: Even it was very cold, I was going in the shadow.
1: Tudi ko je bilo hladno, sem hodil v senci.
0: He said, father did not mean this.
1: Rekel je, tvoj oče ni mislil tega.
0: Then how to go?
1: Kako pa je mislil?
0: He said, it means, get up earlier morning.
1: To pomeni, stani se zgodaj zjutraj.
0: And before sunrise, go to your office.
1: In pojdi v svojo pisarno pred sončnim vzhodom.
0: Always shadow.
1: Takrat je senca.
0: And when the sunset, come home.
1: In vrni se domov, ko sonce zaide.
0: Why you were going to so many restaurants and here and kina and so on.
1: Ti si pa hodil v mnoge restauracije, v kino.
0: At here and there.
1: In na mnoge lokacije.
0: Stay in your office on that one chair.
1: Ostani v svojem uradu na tem enem stolu.
0: This I didn't understand.
1: Ja, tega pa nisem razumel na ta način.
0: Yes, the shadow. Before sun.
1: To pomeni se.
0: And after sun.
1: Preden sonce vzide in potem ko zaide.
0: Okay. Understand.
1: Dobro, zdaj razumem.
0: I was stupid.
1: Bil sem neumen.
0: But how can he write there? You can have money, take it on, and I will not ask you to give me back.
1: Kako mi je pa lahko napisal, naj ljudem po svojem denar in naj jih ne prosim, da mi vrne.
0: He said, oh, the father was such a clever merchant.
1: Rekel je, tvoj oče je bil zelo pameten trgovec.
0: At that time was different system, and now we have the bank system.
1: Takrat je bilo drugače, ni bilo bank.
0: So said, do you want the money?
1: In je rekel.
0: How much you want?
1: Ali želiš denar, koliko želiš?
0: 5,000 euros.
1: Recimo 5,000 euros.
0: 5,000. Then take from this person land or the house or the gold and etc. Give it in my kacheri.
1: Okay. 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
0: So, you get 100,000, but give me here for 500,000 rupees.
1: Če boš dal 100,000 rupi, naj ti dajo garancijo za 500,000.
0: Automatically will come back and give you the money.
1: In vedi, da bojo vsi prišli nazaj in ti vrnili denar.
0: He said, oh God, I did not know.
1: Yeah.
0: Okay. Everything I understand.
1: Dobro, zdaj to razumem.
0: But, oh my father, my grandfather. By my father, Bly.
1: Toda, tega, zakaj pa je moj oče lagal, tega pa ne razumem.
0: 15,000 tons of gold.
1: Tukaj piše, da je 15,000 ton zlata.
0: In the tower of the temple.
1: V stolpu Shiva temple.
0: And when you want to take only there one day.
1: In če ga želiš vzeti, je to možno samo en dan.
0: On the 15th of August.
1: Samo 15. augusta.
0: 11 o'clock.
1: Ob 11. uri.
0: You can get this gold.
1: Lahko to zlato vzameš, kako je pisano.
0: Otherwise not.
1: Sicer ne.
0: How do you mean?
1: Kako to misliš?
0: He said, Father,
1: oče je rekel,
0: I break everything, there was no gold anywhere, not for one ring.
1: Oče tako rekel, ampak jaz sem porušil vse in nisem našel nič zlata, niti za en prstan ne.
0: Okay, I give you money and follow all principles.
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0: And the gold is there.
1: Zlato je tam.
0: And I will give you the gold one day.
1: In tudi to zlato ti bom nekega dne dal.
0: Be happy.
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0: I give you the money. And work.
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1: Da je Panditji poklical, da gresta na molitev v Shivin temple.
0: So they were there.
1: In tako so bili tam.
0: They were at 8 o'clock there,
1: tam,
0: doing the puja for Shiva.
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0: 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Yeah, mantras. And sitting there, talking how beautiful it is and so on.
1: Tam sta se dela in se pogovarjala, kako lepo je tukaj.
0: And boy thought, I think he will bring me gold.
1: In, mladenič je mislil, da bo zdaj dobil zlato.
0: Right away came 11 o'clock exactly.
1: In tako je ura odbila 11.
0: So Panditji said, let my son, we go.
1: In Panditji je rekel, dragi sin, zdaj pa gremo.
0: Where is gold?
1: Ampak kje je zlato?
0: Gold is on its place.
1: Brez skrbi, zlato je na svojem mestu.
0: Okay. So, he was going on a step by step down.
1: In tako sta se spuščala po stopnicah.
0: The 15th steps was there.
1: In tam je bilo 15 stopnic.
0: Panditji said, stop.
1: In Panditji je rekel, ustavi se zdaj.
0: Bring me tool.
1: Prinesi mi orodje.
0: And he opened the stone of the step.
1: Vidnil je kamen na stopnici.
0: Gold.
1: In spodaj je bilo zlato.
0: Cover it.
1: Pokrivaj nazaj.
0: Stone, put it back.
1: Ja, pokrivaj nazaj, torej kamen nazaj.
0: I show you the gold.
1: Pokazal sem ti zlato.
0: 15,000 tons of gold, you can look everything. This is that.
1: Tukaj je 15,000 ton zlata.
0: Come to the puja alone, to Shiva, and open on this day. Otherwise you will not get.
1: Pridi sam na pujo, Shivi, naredi pujo. 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
1: Ok. Again, next 15th of August.
0: Naslednje leto, 15. augusta.
1: And he went with. Is, where is the gold?
0: Je prišel sem in rekel, kje je zlato?
1: Still you didn't get knowledge.
0: In Pandiču mi je rekel, še vedno nisi dobil znanja.
1: Let's walk down.
0: Sprehodima se spet.
1: And on the 15th step, there was the shadow of the sun from peak of the mountain was, that shadow was on the 15th step.
0: In senca, peak of the tower, senca tega stolpa, ki ga je zgradil, je padala točno na to 15. stopnico.
1: So shadow was there.
0: Senca je kazala na stopnici.
1: And on this day, always the sun is moving.
0: Kot vemo, se sonce premika.
1: But on that date, that month, that time, when the light, the shadow of the peak of the tower is sun there.
0: In točno 15. augusta ob 11. pa je senca vrha stolpa kazala na to stopnico.
1: Understand or not?
2: Yes.
1: Other go to the 15th step, don't break. There is another step.
0: Vidite, še en korak je.
1: So my dear, it is that how, in which way we are going and we can get it.
0: Pomembno je, kako gremo in kaj dobimo.
1: So that is the, in that brain, not on the computer.
0: To je v naših možganih, ne v računalniku.
1: And computer cannot be quicker than the brain.
0: In vedite, računalnik ni hitrejši od možganov.
1: A computer cannot be quicker than the mind.
0: Računalnik ni hitrejši od našega uma.
1: So, in that way, Satyuga. And in Satyuga, where the Shiva, that time was a great saint, also had a quality of the Shiva.
0: V Satya Yugi, v Šivinem času, je živel velik svetnik, ki je imel Šivine kvalitete.
1: And that was Alak Puri.
0: In ime mu je bilo Alak Puri.
1: Alak means undescribable.
0: Alak pomeni nekaj neopisljivega.
1: And so, there our Alak Purijis, and we found Dev Puriji, and all the siddhis and all the powers of the Alak Puriji, the Dev Puriji got this.
0: Alak Puriji je prenesel svoje moči in siddhije naprej svojem učencu Dev Puriji.
1: So many, many places, so Dev Puriji could go through the rock.
0: Dev Puriji je imel to moč, da je lahko hodil skozi skalo.
1: He could walk in the air.
0: Lahko je hodil po zraku.
1: And you know, after 13 years, our Dr. Shanti, she was traveling and traveling, searching where is the cave of Alak Puriji and Dev Puriji.
0: Kot veste, je naša Dr. Shanti 13 let iskala to votlino, Dev Purijijevo in Alak Purijijevo.
1: And so, she got it and now 3 times I went there.
0: Našla jo je in zdaj sem jaz že bil 3-krat tam.
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0: 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The Pandavas was there.
1: To je prostor, kjer so bili Pandavi iz Mahabharata.
0: We have here someone who went to Devapuriji's Gufa.
1: Je tu kdo, ki je šel do te Devapuriji?
0: Stand up.
2: Yeah.
0: Who was? Stand up. You didn't went? You didn't went to Devapuriji? No, okay. Thank you. Thank you. And to Alak Puriji's Gufa?
1: Cave?
0: Okay, thank you. Now, it is in the ancient literatures.
1: To je zapisano v starodavni literaturi.
0: There is written Alak Puriji's glaciers.
1: Je zapisano Alak Puriji'evo ime kot ime ledenika.
0: They call Alka Puri.
1: In tam piše Alka Puri.
0: Now, there is coming from this glaciers river.
1: In iz teh ledenikov nastane reka.
0: So one is Lakshmi River.
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0: Which goes underground.
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0: 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The Bhima. Bhima was the strongest man.
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0: Like a Vasishta.
1: Vasishta.
0: And that's why his back is problem now.
1: To Vasishta, njegov hrbet težko nosi to.
0: There is a story. I'm telling you short.
1: To zgodbo vam zdaj pa je pripovedal, skrajšen verzi.
0: The Ved Vyasa, time of the Mahabharata.
1: Torej v tem starem času, v času Mahabharate je Ved Vyasa.
0: So Ved Vyasa want to write the Vedas.
1: Ki je zapisal Vede.
0: It's called Shruti and Smriti. Shruti and Smriti, listening and giving further.
1: Ta princip prenašanja ved je bil Shruti in Smriti. To pomeni poslušati in prenesti naprej.
0: But Ved Vyasa said, in Kali Yuga, they will all forget it, lost it.
1: Ved Vyasa pa je rekel, do Kali Yuga se bo to vse zgubilo.
0: Their memory will be not there.
1: Kaj ti njimo spomin, bo ne bo tako dober.
0: So can you raise hand up, who can 65 telephone numbers by heart?
1: Naj dvigne roko tisti, ki ve 65 telefonskih številk na pamet.
0: So how can you hold Vedas, you can say? Therefore, Ved Vyasa want to write the Vedas. His thoughts was too quick. So he asked, he want that someone should write it. I will speak and you will write. But no one can do so quickly. Even the computer will not go so quickly. So, Bhagwan Ganesha came. And Ganesha said to Vyasa, I will write. So, Ved Vyasa said, promise.
1: Ved Vyasa mu je rekel, obljubi.
0: Yes.
1: Obljubiš? Da, obljubim.
0: Will you do it?
1: Boš naredil to?
0: I will.
1: Bom.
0: Will you follow me?
1: Ali mi boš sledil?
0: I will.
1: Bom.
0: Okay. Don't ask me again, what did you say?
1: Nikoli me ne vprašaj, nisem, kaj si rekel?
0: I am writing and you are already writing. Don said, can you tell me once more?
1: Jaz narekujem, me ne prekinjati in vprašati, naj ti ponovim.
0: It's finished.
1: To, kar sem rekel, to je to.
0: Ganesh said, okay.
1: In Ganesh je rekel, vredo.
0: And you, we know, the highest mind and the best is the Ganesha.
1: Najbolj močan um je Ganesha.
0: That's why we are worshipping Ganesha.
1: In zato ga tudi častimo.
0: Then Ganesha said, I also have promise.
1: Ampak tudi Ganesha je rekel, tudi jaz imam nekaj zapovedati.
0: If you stop to think over for 5 seconds, then I will not write anymore.
1: Tudi jaz imam en pogoj. Ti govori, ampak če se ustaviš, za več kot 5 sekund bom jaz nehal pisati.
0: You speak the Vedas.
1: Narekuj Vede.
0: I will write.
1: Jaz pišem.
0: Yes, yes.
1: Vredo?
0: One day what happens? The pencil broke.
1: In kaj se je zgodilo? Svinčnik se je zlomil.
0: They were always that was from some wood or coal.
1: Svinčniki so bili takrat iz lesa, iz oglja.
0: Nothing was there.
1: In nič ni bilo na voljo.
0: And Vedvyasa is talking.
1: Vedvyasa pa je govoril.
0: So Ganesha immediately took out his tooth.
1: In takrat je Ganesha izpulil svoj
0: And with the ink begins to write.
1: In začel z njim pisati.
0: So you will see Ganesha statue have one tooth is complete and one is broken.
1: Zato ima Ganesha njegov kip, ima samo en okel, drug pa je prelomljen.
0: So the left one was broken.
1: Levega si je zlomil.
0: After evening they meet together.
1: Zvečer sta se srečala.
0: Ganesh ji said, it can happen that some letter is wrong.
1: In Ganesh ji je rekel, da lahko se zgodi, da je kakšna črka napačno zapisana.
0: Vedvyasa said, what?
1: Vedvyasa je rekel, kaj?
0: Yes, Gurudev.
1: Da, Gurudev.
0: Who said? Ganesha.
1: Ganesha, yes.
0: What is the problem?
1: Čem je problem?
0: The sound of the river of the Saraswati.
1: Problem je zvok reke Saraswati.
0: Vedvyasa said, okay. This also I solve problem.
1: Vedvyasa je rekel, tudi ta problem bomo rešili.
0: Vedvyasa said, where are you? Just go underground.
1: In Vedvyasa je rekel, reki, kjer si, Ponikni.
0: And it comes out in Ilabad in Kumbhmela. Now, this river is flowing.
1: Ta reka teče.
0: And after this, Bhimpur or somewhere is coming this Saraswati river.
1: Tam potem Bhimpuru se pridruži Saraswati.
0: And whole water as it is goes down.
1: In voda ponikne.
0: You can go and see still now.
1: Da, tudi dan danes lahko to vidiš.
0: So who have seen this river?
1: Kdo je videl to?
0: Look, they also that Saraswati just walk down.
1: Saraswati enostavno ponikne v zemlji.
0: In whole Himalaya. There is only one rock, one little rock, and it is like a books on it.
1: V Himalaji je ena skala, ki izgleda kot da je knjiga, da so knjige naložene ena na drugo.
0: You can see that. And it is about 100 meters distance or 200 meter distance between Ganesha and Vyasa. So they are making what we call like a with mental telepathy. This you can see really in reality, you can go and see.
1: Vse to lahko vidite še danes.
0: Another story little, very quick.
1: Še eno zgodbo.
0: The Alak Purijis, there was his disciple, many disciples.
1: Alak Puriji je imel veliko učencev.
0: And one was Devi, a very great.
1: Enemu je bilo ime Devi, Devi je velik.
0: And she was
1: ženska, ja, velika, Devi.
0: And she was going with the cows.
1: Bila je pastirica.
0: And one day comes the tiger.
1: In nekega dne se jim je približal tiger.
0: Big tiger. And he want to kill one cow.
1: Ki je želel ubiti eno kravo.
0: That Devi, her name Nanda Devi.
1: Njeno ime je bilo Nanda Devi.
0: She became the cow.
1: Ona se je takrat spremenila.
0: Went in the front.
1: In se postavila spredaj.
0: And said, she's talking.
1: In rekla,
0: I know that you will eat me.
1: Vem, da me boš pojedel.
0: And I'm here. You can eat me.
1: In tukaj sem, izvoli.
0: But I have two promises to know.
1: Ampak želim dve stvari.
0: Here where you kill me, here must be my temple.
1: Tukaj, kjer me boš ubil, naj stoji moj tempel.
0: And my name should be in my Guruji's river.
1: Moje ime pa naj bo v reki mojega učitelja.
0: So Alak Nanda, Nanda Devi, so this river is called Alak Nanda River.
1: In zato se ta reka imenuje Alak Nanda.
0: Well, when she said this, the tiger turned into the what we call the Dharamdas.
1: Ko je to izrekla, se je tiger spremenil v Dharmadasa.
0: Dharamraj is the master or the god of dharmas, the truthness.
1: Dharmaraj je učitelj božanstva resnice.
0: Then because the tiger he became again Dharmadas.
1: In ta tiger se je spremenil v Dharmaraj.
0: And said, Devi, I was only testing you.
1: In rekel, Devi, samo testiral sem te.
0: But oh mother, whenever you go, we will make you temple here.
1: In draga mati, tukaj ti bomo postavili tempel.
0: That time also the temple of Nanda Devi written in the scriptures, you know, is not a joke, is not a fairy tale.
1: To je zapisano v teh spisih.
0: So when the Shakti died from Shiva,
1: ko je Shakti umrla,
0: then Shiva was again alone.
1: In je Shiva ostal sam.
0: Parvati is born. Then is born the Ganga and Parvati.
1: In takrat se rodi Parvati. In
0: tudi so Ganga. So Ganga came after.
1: Ganga je prišla kasneje.
0: So this river called Alak Nanda.
1: Ta reka se torej izvodno imenuje Alak Nanda.
0: Alak Nanda and other is Bhagirati.
1: In druga reka je Bhagirati.
0: When two merge into one place is called Dev Prayag.
1: In tam, kjer se združita, je Dev Prayag.
0: Then remains the Ganga.
1: In takrat nastane Ganga.
0: So that is many stories. So now Ganga Devi became the holy. It was a holy.
1: In tako Ganga Devi je postane sveta.
0: The Alak Puriji gave her blessings.
1: Dobiva je blagoslov Alak Poridžija.
0: Now Parvati, when she was grown, she want to marry with Shiva.
1: Ko je Parvati odrasla, se je želela poročiti s Shivom.
0: And Shiva is the king of the Himalaya.
1: Shiva pa je kralj Himalaja.
0: Now, all who is there in the temples like this, they are Himalaya. Is called the Shiva, all kings Shiva.
1: Vsi kralji v Himalaji se imenuje po Shivi.
0: So, Bhagwan Shiva was on the Kailash Parvat.
1: Bog Shiva je živel na Kailash Parvat.
0: But the Buddhist, they kill the king of the Kailash.
1: Buddhist?
0: Yes.
1: Buddhisti so umorili kralja Kailasha.
0: They destroyed the temple.
1: In so uničili temple.
0: But then what you call the Tibets and Buddhist. So it is the 40th Lama is there.
1: Danes
0: and before that was Shiva king.
1: Danes imamo 40. Lamo na Tibetu, pred tem pa je bil kralj, Shivin kralj.
0: But this Buddhist is not complete Buddhist. There are many, many other Buddhists.
1: Obstaja več različni smeri budizma.
0: So that what you call this Buddhist, Dalai Lama, it's only one part of the Buddhist.
1: Dalai Lama predstavlja samo eno, en del budizma.
0: So he gave once, he said that I am not the head of the Buddhist.
1: Dalai Lama je celo rekel, da on ni vrhovni poglavar budistov.
0: It is that Buddhist they kill, the Shankaracharya.
1: Budisti so v teh starih časih ubili Shankaracharya.
0: Let the story is going. Leave it.
1: Pustimo to zgodbo.
0: Now Parvati want to marry. So she went to the forest.
1: Parvati se je želela poročiti s Shivo.
0: In Himalaya.
1: In je šla v Himalaya v gor.
0: And she made their temple of the Nanda Devi.
1: In tam je v templju Nanda Devi.
0: And so she went to the Shivalinga and she armed him.
1: V tem templju je objela Shivalingam.
0: And Parvati is born to marry the Shiva.
1: In se je želela na vsak način poročiti
0: Shiva. It's a long story.
1: To je dolga zgodba.
0: But then Shiva accepted the Parvati to marry.
1: Ja, ampak Shiva je potem to sprejel.
0: So this is the stories of our Alak Puriji.
1: To so zgodbe našega Alak Puriji.
0: So it means that you know that now when we are disciple of Dev Puriji, Alak Puriji and Guruji, then we are connected to that Shiva and to that Alak Nanda.
1: Vidite, da vsi mi, ki smo učitelji Gurujija, Mahaprabhujija, Dev Purijija in Alak Purijija, smo povezani.
0: Thanks to Dr. Shanti.
1: Za to izvorno Alak Nanda.
0: And then I went and in the temple, and everywhere that's written in the old scriptures.
1: Hvala Dr. Shanti, da je vse to odkrila.
0: So that is our Alak Puriji.
1: Tu izvira naš Alak Puriji.
0: From the Alak Puriji, Dev Puriji.
1: In za njim je Dev Puriji.
0: And after Dev Puriji is Deep Puriji.
1: In za Dev Puriji je Deep Puriji.
0: And then Madhavanand Puri.
1: In potem Madhavanand Puri.
0: And now we are all Puris.
1: In zdaj smo mi vsi Puri.
0: So so it is not a joke. It's not only story.
1: To ni samo zgodba.
0: But it is the reality you can see.
1: To je resničnost, ki jo lahko še danes vidite. So,
0: 2-3 times Dr. Shanti had a vision.
1: 2-3 krat je to vizijo imela Dr. Shanti.
0: And 2-3 times I had a visions.
1: In tudi jaz sem imel nekajkrat to.
0: There is one temple of a mountain. Morning when sunrise is like all is like a gold.
1: Tam je ena gora, ki je zjutraj sončen spodo zlate barve.
0: And Nilkant also morning completely like a real gold. Yeah.
1: Tudi Nilkant je zjutraj zlat.
0: So in the Himalaya, many, many places are like this.
1: Veliko mesti na Himalaji.
0: This is the sunlight, morning, rising sun.
1: Ko ki popsije jutranje sonce.
0: So if you not see once Alakpuriji's darshan, we lost.
1: Če bi imeli enkrat Alakpuriji darshan.
0: So try to come.
1: Poskušajte priti tja.
0: And so, you were asking me many, many times.
1: Velikokrat ste me spraševali.
0: So, I would tell you that name of our this ashram.
1: In zato bi vam rekel, bi imenoval ta ashram.
0: Alakpuriji Ashram.

0: That's it. And there is a story you may have in your library somewhere, maybe, or in England, in London, or in America somewhere, in India, in many. It's called Kavi Kalidas. Kavi Kalidas.
1: Mogoče najdete to zgodbo Kavi Kalidas tudi v kateri od vaših knjižnic.
0: 2300 years ago.
1: To je bilo pred 2300 leti.
0: And his story is very long, beautiful.
1: To je zelo lepa, dolga zgodba.
0: And where he talks about Alak Puriji.
1: Ko on opisuje, govori o Alak Puriji.
0: There is one book called Meghdoot.
1: In obstaja knjiga z imenom Meghdoot.
0: Megh is the clouds.
1: And so oblaki.
0: And Doot is ambassador.
1: In Doot pa pomeni ambasador.
0: Giving the message through the clouds.
1: Torej pošilja sporočilo preko oblakov.
0: And Alak Puriji is known as the capital of Alak Puriji glacier.
1: Alak Puriji pa je znan kot torej skrbnik teh ledenikov.
0: So and Kuber mountain is there. So the Kuber was the brother of the Rakshasa, the what is Ravana.
1: Kuber je bil Ravanov brat.
0: And he took the crown of the his brother and ran away.
1: Ukradel je krono svojega brata in pobegnil.
0: Alak Puriji gave him then place.
1: In Alak Puriji je bil tisti, ki ga je blagoslovil.
0: So also Kuber then gave the place. And Kuber is the treasurer of God.
1: Kuber je pravzaprav zakladnik Boga.
0: So that is a mountain called Glacier, the Kuber mountain.
1: In tam je ta gora, ki se po njem imenuje.
0: And Nar and Narayan, there are two mountains different. In that part where Alak Puriji is, unbelievable how much energy and what it is.
1: Neverjetno koliko energije je v tem področju.
0: But you should open your heart.
1: Začutite pa jo lahko, če odprete srce.
0: This year we are going again in beginning of November.
1: Letos gremo spet, začetku novembra.
0: And September. And last year was the 300 people. And we will try to get it 3. We will try. 300 people.
1: Poskušali bomo spet iti v takšni skupini.
0: Government don't want.
1: Kajti vlada ne dovoli tako veliki skupini.
0: But we are, and also the tourist guide, they also want to have little less.
1: Tudi turistični vodiči hočejo imeti manjšo skupino.
0: So I said, okay, don't worry, it is little, but I took it more.
1: Jaz pa rečem, dobro, bomo imeli manjše skupine, potem pa vse eno pride velika.
0: So they have different, and you are welcome. I don't know, maybe I will come this time and then I'm physically not fit.
1: Vsi ste dobrodošli, ja še ne vem, kako bom, mislim, da bom šel še tokrat. 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
0: That's it. So, Om Sri Alak Puriji Mahadeva Ki. 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

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webcast. Welcome. It's a beautiful day. It was the Mahashivaratri. Mahashivaratri ceremonies, pujas, and we have established here beautiful new Shiva temple. There was Amavasya. Amavasya means the dark night, dark moon. It is opposite to the full moon. Moon is a very powerful. Moon is a balancing principle for the earth. It's like antenna. So moon is growing and decreasing, increasing. Full moon to the dark moon to the full moon. Only one night the moonlight is not directly, because the same time rising sun and moon, so we can't see the moon. But the next day the moon shows its strength, and you will see every time when dark moon is on that day or after one or two days, there is immense of movements in the ocean. And what we experience today, the kind of cyclone or hurricane, whatever you we call, and people were very worried about it, was very strong. Since day before yesterday they were talking about this. This morning I got telephones from many people, said, Swamiji,

take care, because Brisbane will be also influenced. It go perhaps in some good hotel. I say, don't worry. It whatever happens will happen. Even you go to the hotel or in the under the rocks. But I said, I will pray to our spiritual lineage, Devpuri ji, and he will definitely be very gentle, very kind. So it will become smoothly. It will come, but not so destructive. And I think it happened. So also the full moon, it also brings the changes of the weather. New moon, changes of the weather. Moon is a principle of our mind. We call man ka devata Chandrama, the goddess of the mind, or the principle of the mind is the moon. Moon is governing the mind. As moon is changing, similarly our thoughts, our feelings, our opinions is changing. Because the dharma, again the dharma is also principle of the mind, is sankalpa vikalpa. Sankalpa means to make a decision or a vow. Vikalpa, to dissolve the decision or give up. So sankalpa vikalpa, this is mind. Sometime is good, but mostly this sankalpa vikalpa, deciding and again breaking, gives immense of pressure on our body, on our mind, on our consciousness and on our intellect and our family life. Secondly, that this sankalpa vikalpa which we have inside, that can influence also our normal life, business life and many things. So the moon is mighty, and moon, the principle of the Shiva. Always Shiva have the moon, half moon, a crescent moon. We worship, when you first time, daytime, first day you see the new moon, you say, look to the moon, wish something good, and then look in your palms, and there should be some silver in your ring or a silver coin. That will. Silver is the principle of the moon, and principle of the mind is the moon. The moon represents silver, and it brings the luck. Similarly, in Islam also, they look first the moon, and then they break their fasting, roja for 1 month or something like this, what they call. So this was today a new moon. It will bring rain always on different part of the world where the position is of the moon. So Shivaratri, now the question is this, we were talking about modern world, the modern way of living and families and spiritualities. Well, first of all, I would like to say, when you look to the Hindu religion, Sanatan Dharma, Hindu religion is a mother or father of many other religions.

Buddhism is a Hinduism. Thus they gave the name Buddhas. Buddha was not a name. He was a Siddhartha. But Bodha, Bodha means knowledge or intellect. So when in your intellect, your consciousness is illuminated, then it's called enlightened. The enlightened intellect or the soul. We are all lighted from this light, and we hope one day we will also enlightened. So the Buddhi, when Buddhi got this knowledge, knowledge is a light. When we close eyes and we don't see the light, don't worry, because you can't see the light, your eyes are closed. The light of the wisdom, light of the love, light of the truth, light of the happiness, life of the joy, life of the kindness, light of the harmony is not compared with this light. This is physical light, and other one is the eternal light. So eternal light, which we can't see, we can't touch, but we feel and we are in that. That's why they call the Buddhist Bodha. So Buddha, otherwise was Siddhartha. Anyhow, this in the mythology from this ancient cultures, they had all from the nature, worshipping all five elements. Let's say, for example, we don't know God. And when God will come, we don't know if we can trust Him or not. Is He really God or not? So, but we know one thing, that our body has a fire element, and if our temperature goes down, it's an alarm in the body, or if our temperature goes high, 40, 41, it's an alarm. So this fire element in our bodies for us is a life, a God. If there is no water, we are thirsty, we die. A thirsty person knows what is water. Similarly, our muscles, our bones, etc. If the muscles disappearing slowly from certain diseases, then it's an alarm, my God. We are only worried about this, how to get healthy. And these muscles and bones, this is earth element. The space. And space is in our lungs, in our intestines, in our bones, in our nerves, our respiratories, everywhere is space. Can you imagine that you can't breathe? The all is blocked, the space is a death. So ancient time, the humans were worshipping these elements called bhutas, elements to keep pure. Purities, because this purity and these elements, if it's water, earth, air, space, and this is pure, clean, then our life will be healthy and long. If we pollute our field, we polluted our life. So, similarly, the sun, and when we said, people are stupid, calling the God as a sun. Can you imagine if the 2 days or 3 days sun will not rise? What will be? So if God is there or not for us, is that which supports our life and let us grow and go.

So ancient time, which is the ages, Satyuga, Dwapar Yuga, Treta Yuga, Kali Yuga, and before, the cycle of the Yugas always there. So if you see the all Indian goddess, they are all couple, husband and wife. Brahma, Saraswati, Vishnu, Lakshmi, Shiva, Shakti or Parvati, and Devi, all. So both are known as a gods. In spirituality, there is no duality of the genders and no duality of calling he or she, but it's only one. Now in this family life, why they show this? All rishis, great rishis. Rishis means hermits who was living in the huts. They also had a families. They were also married, and they gave the education to their children how to live in harmony with the nature. If we can't manage harmony with the nature, we can't manage the family life in harmony. We can't manage the friendship with our colleagues if we are not in harmony with the nature. So Mahaprabhuji, our Grand Master, said, "Don't go against the nature, otherwise nature will take revenge. The consequences will be hard." And now we see the consequences, what happening in the world. In the field, are we putting poison or the nectar? If this is a, are we putting life or the death in the field? So many pesticides, so many around the whole world. And often I think, our politician, where they want to lead this world? And we people are so afraid, or I don't know why. Everyone accepts this. If there's no consumer, then there is no manufacturers. So, for example, the whole Australian people are body awareness, health awareness. If they all will say, "Get up and we don't want to buy any food which is not organic," one day, 2 days, 3 days, finally they have to provide the different things. Let their supermarket frozen. We want to have organic because we don't want to take a poison. It's poisoning. And not poisoning our body, but poisoning our feelings, our relations, our thoughts. So those rishis, they were teaching to their children love, respect, and live in harmony with the nature. Spirituality means, a spiritual path means not that you renounce and go somewhere away. No. Spirituality means purity, crystal clear, transparent, our thoughts and our feelings positive. It is said, when we think negative, we are darkening our inner space.
poisoning our inner self. In fact,

psychology, they said, negative thinking is poisoning oneself, and positive thinking is enlightening oneself. Doesn't matter what happened, don't harm yourself. Don't let suffer yourself, okay? You don't like or it is against your principle, okay? But it means that you don't kill yourself. So we kill with our sadness, this and that. That is not the life which God has given to us. So practice yoga. Those who went to the Himalaya or doesn't matter somewhere, meditating and living alone, okay, is their choice. But actually the yoga and these divine principles of yoga is designed for the or family holders who is leading a family life, so that they can give this wisdom to the generation, to the generation, to the generation. So there's no need to renounce and run away, no need to act like you are a divine and they are not her divine. Nowadays there is tension in the families. When you begin to spiritual, then you are afraid that my family will not accept, and family is afraid. We don't know what my child is doing, or my husband is doing, or my wife is. That should be clearly spoken. What is that? Your husband will definitely not accept if he or have a beautiful cat and he loves his cat. He will not accept in any case that you kill and cook that cat. If your wife have a beautiful dog and loves dog very much, and when dog is ill, you come from your work, take one day holidays and take a dog to the doctor and medicine and this and that. You are very tired, early morning you get up and walk with your dog, and you know. And if your husband says, let's have today dinner from the dog, will you accept? No way. You will tell your husband, you go out and sleep in the garden. No? So because that is a love, you have a relation to your house pet. But we are in this world and we should have a relation to all creatures like this. So the nourishment is a part of our life, a major part of our life. So what we eat and drink influences our feelings, our thoughts and our bodies. We see that in last century, or from the time of the First World War, people begins to eat more and more meat. Previously was not that much. And it was how it awoke in the human's mind that those particular soldiers, maybe the American soldiers or Russian soldiers or other soldiers, they were eating, getting kind of a restaurant and eating meat. And it is said when they went away, the people were hungry, many, they run in the restaurant and whatever remained they took. And from that place, it was at that situation that time, my dear. For 1 kilo potatoes, you had to work whole day in the field. God should not show us such days, what our ancestors or our parents experienced. So that time they were looking, oh, they drink alcohol, they eat meat. They said, of course, they have money. They are rich people. So now this word rich enter in our subconscious. That

We would like to be rich. And now what we call new rich. The people are decorating their house very much, but is it now without any taste? But to show that I have big sofa, I have this furniture, I have this kind of light, this kind of car, this is called a new rich. New rich means in their blood it is still hunger. Hunger towards them, wealth. And those who were wealthy from ages and generations, they don't make so like that. They just are happy with old things and like this. You have very nice old furniture and some pictures and this. And now your son married with other girl and she's coming from completely from the modern culture, and she comes, and when parents died, she said, oh, these are old, we don't need, this is very old, throw it, burn it, let it, and put some new other pictures. So this is how inside know any feeling of renunciation. Take, hungry, not giving. So that's why the family life is suffering. So to become a spiritual, become a yogi, practicing a yoga or other any spiritual path, you need not to renounce or go away from the parents. Don't change your relation, don't change your behavior. With your colleagues also. So we say in India, Mukh mein Ram aur Haath mein Kaam. You have work in your hands and in your mouth you have name of God. How perfectly both balanced. You are typing everything, but inside you have name of God. You are working different things, you are driving taxi, bus, or anything, but you have inside name of the God. So it means that our mouth is the door, and our lips are the frame of the door. And when we put on the door a lamp, light, then is outside is light and inside is light. So this is a great Saint Tulsidas write in the holy book Ramayana, that when you have name of God in your mouth, you have inside the light and outside in this world also light. There is no anger, there is no jealous, there is no hate. Everything is changing in the world. If you run behind the change, then you will be suffering. So spiritual life to maintain is very, very easy. And I have many, many disciples, thousands of disciples. Their whole family, they are so happy. I'm coming once a year, going to the New Zealand and there, in Auckland, but mostly because they are decades my disciples and they are like my family and they are so happy. They have children, they are also so happy. But husband and wife, they are so balanced. And this is the beauty of the spirituality. Bird have two wings and one body. Husband and wife is like two wings of the bird, and their soul is like one body. Just now before I came here, I had a Skype call from Europe. It's a beautiful city. It's called Čakovec. And they're my disciple, very nice, Durga
and Bansi.

And they called me and they said, oh, happy. It's a happy couple. So happy. And I think they had already their golden wedding jubilee already. Diamond, the golden, all this. So, they say, thank you, Swamiji, that you brought us into this such a beautiful harmony life. So, here is a distraction, and here is also constructions. So, we should not behave or act in the public or in the family that I am now spiritual and I want to do this and you are not doing and you are not like that. No, who are we to judge? As spiritual you are, that humble you are, to understand your family members, your colleagues, your friends and the nature. So nothing have to change. Only change one thing, don't think negative. So when we will turn to the positive, then you are a spiritual. And as soon as you think negative, then doesn't matter how many years you were meditating, all is zero. Everything is deleted with one negative thought. And when negative thought is, comes negative word. And when the negative word is, it is like an atom bomb. And that destroys everything. So, words control and put it on the tongue. That name of the God is called light, the diamond, which is lightning outside and inside. So it is a very, very easy life, very happy life, and yoga without spirituality and without to know the aim of the life, it's just exercises. They are also good, very good. But think, for what we are born. And we are not born to be alone, single and throw it away everybody. No. You know how big family I have? Around the whole world. Thousands of the bhaktas is my family. And I tell you, it's not easy. It is not easy. To make her happy, she's angry. And now to make her happy, she's jealous. And when to make her happy and not jealous, then he's angry. So it is, we used to say, there's a scale for the measuring something. This side is the kilos, and to measure how many kilos the other side. So one day you got a duty to measure the frogs. So you brought many frogs and put it on that scale, and other side kilo, before the needle shows us exactly, two frogs jumps out. Again you put them in, three jumped out. And so is in big family always. But the scale must remain there. Doesn't matter, sometimes more kilos here or other side. That the stick which is holding, balancing must be exactly. So big families, every country have different tradition, different culture, different language, different things. India has different. You are a European all, you have a different culture. You can't merge or become harmonizing with the aborigines culture. But you left from England some decades before, or what we call the century. And now it changed little bit. But still not. If you come to London, you fit completely. Okay. Yeah, because still that is in your blood is that. Language may be little dialect different. We call their
hold on, wait please.

for the telephone, and you said, hang on. So I said, I'm not going to hang on myself. So, but this is a sometimes changing dialect, but culture is the same. It's very hard to unite. But where the spirituality is, then many, many people have nothing against. That's it. So, yoga means union, uniting the family, harmonizing the family. Then it's easier for us to walk on that path of the spirituality or the truth. When there's a disharmony like a frogs, then it's always one jump out here and one jump out here. Then we cannot put them in plastic bag and close it and then put it in, half will die. Maybe that can't do this. So practice wherever you like, how you like, and remember what for God gave us the life and what will be after and where we will go. We all are one family of one God. So yoga is very nice. It's for body, for mind, our consciousness and our soul. With this, wish you all the best. And God bless you. Live a harmonious life with your friends, colleagues, and your family, and your country. And try to work and tell everybody we should work for organic food. It is an alarm in the whole world. It is an alarm. It is an alarm. Cancer, and more other diseases. If one apple have a little bit bitten by some worm or some one bird, why not? That part you cut it off, that's all. But not that apple which is completely poisoned. How many times have been sprayed? So, two kind of death. One death is we die suddenly. And second death is torturing lifelong, slowly, slowly, slowly, slowly. So such a way of food is torturing and killing us slowly, slowly, slowly, slowly. So, all the best and wish you a very good evening. And European, wish you a very good day. Om Sarve Bhavantu Sukhina. 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Jai means glory. Jai means victory. So, and Jai means long life. So we always said the glory, victory of Gurudev, victory of the righteousness, the Dharma, Sanatan Dharma.

0: Once a holy saint came to some devotee's house.
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0: And when the holy saint came and begin to give some satsang, some words, preaching.
1: In ko je svetnik prišel in začel govoriti.
0: And that household, they invited some of their neighbors.
1: So iz te družine povabili tudi nekaj svojih sosedov, da se udeležijo.
0: And also then they gave eating to that saint, sadhu.
1: In tudi svetniku so dali.
0: And after saint went away.
1: In potem je svetnik odšel.
0: When he went away, after half an hour,
1: ko je odšel, po pol ure,
0: the house lady, she told her husband,
1: je gospodinja rekla svojemu možu,
0: dear one,
1: dragi moj,
0: in India we don't say this, dear one.
1: V Indiji sicer ne govorimo tako, dragi
0: moj. Don't say in India to your husband, dear one.
1: Nikoli v Indiji ne reči svojemu možu, dragi.
0: Or to your wife.
1: Ali pa svoji ženi.
0: Because this is a very special thing.
1: Ker je to zelo posebna stvar.
0: Very precious things.
1: Zelo dragocena.
0: And it is a things from the heart.
1: To prihaja od srca.
0: Tell her only when you are only alone together.
1: To ji govoriš ali mu govoriš samo kadar sta sama.
0: Otherwise, if you can say dear one, then it's lost the feeling. Hari Om.
1: Če prevečkrat ponavljam, dragi moj, se občutek izgubi.
0: And lost feelings are funny.
1: Izgubljeni občutki so zanimivi.
0: Then the husband will say also, my dear one, you know, is everything is different and difficult. I think, my dear one, if you agree, we will get divorced.
1: In tako pravi, draga moja, veš, vse se je nekako spremenilo, občutki došli, veš, draga moja, mislim, draga moja, da bo šel, da se bo ločila.
0: Therefore, we keep reserve, we are preserving some qualities.
1: Zato poskušajmo ohraniti določene kvalitete.
0: Ha, question could be, then how does husband and wife speak?
1: Potem se lahko vprašamo, kako pa se pogovarja ta mož in žena.
0: Oh yes, they have their language.
1: Saj imata svojo govorico.
0: When they have first child, then mother will always, his wife will always call her husband the father of Gopala.
1: Ko dobita prvega otroka, potem mama govori očetu tega prvega otroka, oče Gopale.
0: Or father of Sarita.

0: Ali Ocho Tsarite.
1: Or father of Ramu.
0: Ali Ocho Dramuya.
1: And he also will call her mother of Ramu.
0: On pai govori mati Ramu.
1: Or mother of Lakshmi.
0: Lakshmi Nama.
1: And so on. So this is a, it has some background, and I think Gulabji will explain more.
0: To ima svoje ozadje in mislim, da nam bo gospod Gulabji več povedal o tem.
1: Well, I must finish the story.
0: Moram končati zgodbo.
1: Before I forget.
0: Preden pozabim.
1: So the house lady, she told her, spoke to her husband.
0: Gospodinja je govorila s svojim možem.
1: As long as this Swamiji was in our house, it was diamonds was raining.
0: Dokler je bil Swamiji v naši hiši, so deževali diamanti.
1: And that family, their neighbor, they had one lady. She was what you call the street lady,
0: prostitute. Pa je živela gospa, ki se ji reče prostitutka.
1: And she heard this.
0: In je slišala to.
1: When the sadhu comes, the diamond is raining.
0: Ko pride sadhu, dežujejo diamanti.
1: And I spoiled my whole life, and even I don't have one diamond.
0: Jaz pa sem zapravila celo življenje in nimam niti enega diamanta.
1: I will also invite one sadhu.
0: Tudi jaz bom povabila sadhu.
1: And then I will also have diamonds.
0: In bom tudi jaz imela diamante.
1: She went to search some sadhu.
0: Šla je poiskat sadhuja.
1: You can't, there's a difficult to translate the word which I will tell you.
0: Težko je prevesti te besede, ki vam jih bom zdaj povedal.
1: Jaise ko taisa hi milta hai. You know, how you are, also you meet someone who is like you. So there was one man who was a cheater. You know, sometime happens here also. You meet suddenly someone in the street.
0: And said,
1: oh, you have beautiful light round your head. But there are some problems inside. Oh, your hand lines, they are beautiful, but there is some other bad karma stuck inside. And then they try to cheat your money and go away. So one man was sitting there, dressed orange.
0: Tam je sedel nek moški, oblečen v oranžno obleko.
1: And hungry, few days already.
0: Lačen je bil že nekaj dni.
1: Had no money.
0: Nič ni imel denar.
1: Was checking whom to cheat.
0: In je opazoval in iskal žrtev, ki bi jo obljubil.
1: And the lady, she went to search. And she saw someone sitting with orange dress like this.
0: So,
1: oh, must be great yogi. She went there and requested him to come her home and have a, take a meal.
0: She
1: said, I am not a beggar sadhu. I don't go in anyone's house. I was having my austerity tapasya in Himalaya. And now I am going to the another mountain. Girnar Mountains, this is in west of India. She thought, my God, when he will come, then even he go away, the continuously the diamonds will rain.
0: In ona si je mislila, o moj Bog, če pa on pride k meni, potem bodo diamanti deževali še dolgo, potem bo on odšel.
1: And she said, please come and please come.
0: In ga je prosila in prosila naj pride.
1: You know? Who have pure heart.
0: Veste, kdo ima čisto srce?
1: And wisdom
0: in modrost
1: is a humble one.
0: Je ponižen.
1: With one request,

0: passion,
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1: ljutnja,
0: hate,
1: mržnja,
0: jealous,
1: ljubomora,
0: greediness,
1: pohlepnost,
0: all these negative qualities,
1: sve te negativne kvalitete.
0: And that's why the crocodile is there.
1: A iz tog razloga je taj krokodil tamo.
0: So there are so many qualities.
1: I toliko je tih kvaliteta.
0: And that's the problem of our life.
1: I to je problem našeg života.
0: If we master this,
1: kad bismo ovo ovime ovladali,
0: I tell you, we will be immediately enlightened.
1: Kažem vam da bi odmah bili prosvjetljeni.
0: But at present we are lighted only.
1: Jedino smo osvjetljeni trenutno, ne prosvjetljeni.
0: So, this chakra is a beautiful but very complicated.
1: Ova čakra je predivna, ali je jako komplicirana.
0: The third one is called Manipur.
1: Treća je Manipur čakra.
0: And Mani means a jewel.
1: Mani znači dragulj.
0: And Pur means the city.
1: Pur znači grad.
0: The city of the jewels.
1: To je grad dragulja.
0: Beautiful qualities of the lives are there.
1: Ovdje su predivne osobine života.
0: And also what we Buddhist repeat mantra Om Mani Padme Hum.
1: I znate onu budističku mantru Om Mani Padme Hum.
0: This center is there where the Hara Shakti is.
1: Taj centar je na onom mjestu gdje je Hara Shakti.
0: And this is the center where our life begins.
1: I taj centar na onom mjestu gdje počinje naš život.
0: Embryos begins to develop from here.
1: Embri se razvija od ovog mjesta.
0: And we are connected to mother body from this center.
1: I s majčinim smo tijelom povezani kroz ovaj centar.
0: Our body is nourished from the mother body from this center.
1: Naše tijelo se hrani iz majčinog tijela kroz ovaj centar.
0: And the prana, next time we will speak about prana.
1: A prana, a sljedeći put ćemo govoriti što je to?
0: The mighty power in the body.
1: Koja je moćna sila u tijelu?
0: Prana and apana.
1: Prana i apana.
0: These are connected to these centers.
1: Koji su povezane s ovim centrom.
0: It's the center of the fire.
1: Ovo je centar vatre.
0: But very sensitive center.
1: No vrlo je senzibilan centar.
0: A very important center in our body.
1: Vrlo bitan centar našega tijela.
0: So no center chakra can be neglected.
1: Nijednu čakru ne smijete zanemariti.
0: It's difficult to achieve this center.
1: A ovaj centar je teško postići.
0: But to go through this center means to walk through the fire.
1: Ali proći kroz ovaj centar znači proći kroz vatru.
0: Through fire flames.
1: Kroz plamen vatre.
0: Then we come finally to the different third center, fourth center.
1: Sljedeći kroz to dođemo do četvrtog centra.
0: That's called Anahat chakra.
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1: Plavo.
0: Blue. 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
0: Emotion.
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0: Love.
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0: And it has many talents of the poetry.
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0: The universal love.
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1: To je božanska ljubav.
0: And love which creates the doubts.
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0: And fear,
1: i strah,
0: that is not love.
1: To nije ljubav.
0: That's emotional confusions.
1: To je emotivna konfuzija.
0: But of course, we are human beings.
1: No, mi smo ljudska bića.
0: We have also body.
1: Imamo tijelo.
0: We are connected with nature.
1: Povezani smo s prirodom.
0: And we have all kinds of feelings.
1: I imamo razne vrste osjećaja.
0: But we have some different centers in the body.
1: No, imamo i različite centre u tijelu.
0: To master everything.
1: Kojima trebamo ovladati.
0: This difficulty to go from here up.
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0: Because this center can make us fanatic.
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0: This center can create immense of religious confusions and dualities.
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0: This center can create the duality my and yours.
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0: Hard to achieve this level of the consciousness.
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0: But more hard is to come above.
1: No još je teže ga nadvladati.
0: And therefore there is the fifth chakra.
1: I onda je peta čakra.
0: And that's called Vishuddhi.
1: Koja se naziva Vishuddhi?
0: Vish means poison.
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0: has fallen,
1: smo progutali
0: so many good and bad experiences in our life.
1: Toliko dobrih i loših iskustava u našim životima.
0: All are in within us.
1: I sva su ona unutar nas.
0: It's not easy to forget.
1: Nije lako zaboraviti ih.
0: We may forgive.
1: Možemo i oprostiti.
0: But we will not forget.
1: Ali nećemo zaboraviti.
0: So to forgive and forget.
1: I stoga oprostiti i zaboraviti.
0: It's two things.
1: Su dvije stvari.
0: Because.
1: Iz tog razloga.
0: Evidence.
1: Što.
0: Never die.
1: Što nikad ne umiru dokazi.
0: So we will forgive.
1: Mi možemo oprostiti.
0: Lord Jesus said, Father forgive.
1: I gospodin Isus je rekao, Oče oprosti im.
0: They don't know what they do.
1: Jer ne znaju što čine.
0: So often we do something out of our weakness, our emotion.
1: A mi često činimo stvari iz vlastitog slabosti, emocija, pohlepe.
0: And we believe and we pray.
1: Pa se onda molimo i vjerujemo
0: that God will forgive us.
1: Da će nam Bog oprostiti.
0: Or they will forgive us.
1: Ili će nam oni drugi oprostiti.
0: That we expect.
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0: Yes, they will forgive us.
1: Da, oprostit će nam oni.
0: But question is that if they will forget.
1: No pitanje da li će zaboraviti to što je bilo.
0: And so from here to go up.
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0: But Jesus said,
1: ono što Isus kaže,
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1: ako vam neko da udari vas po ljevom obrazu,
0: so the right cheek.
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0: We only read.
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0: Are we able to do this?
1: Ali jesmo li u stanju to učiniti?
0: Till today.
1: Do danas.
0: I didn't come across.
1: Nisam naišao.
0: That someone is able to do this.
1: Ni na koga koji je to u stanju učiniti.
0: Do we follow the words of Lord?
1: Pa onda da li slijedimo riječ Gospoda?
0: We do only what we like.
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1: pređete li ga,
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0: 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Agya chakra.
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0: Oh my God. The seat of consciousness.
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0: There are only two persons knows.
1: I samo dvije osobe su koje znaju
0: your reality.
1: Vašu stvarnost.
0: Nobody else knows.
1: Nitko drugi osim njih to ne zna.
0: These two,
1: to dvoje,
0: are here in this room.
1: Su ovdje u ovoj dvorani.
0: One is yourself.
1: Jedna osoba ste vi sami.
0: And second is God.
1: Drugi je Bog.
0: They know everything.
1: Oni znaju baš sve.
0: What we feel,
1: što osjećamo,
0: what we think,
1: što razmišljamo,
0: what we will do,
1: što ćemo učiniti.
0: Everything you know and he knows.
1: Znate to vi, zna to on.
0: This is the seat of your intellect.
1: Ovo je sjedište vašeg intelekta.
0: This center can put you down to the muladhara.
1: Ovaj vas centar može spustiti do muladare.
0: It makes you very intellect.
1: On vas čini vrlo intelektualnim.
0: And when the intellect is dry intellect, negative intellect,
1: intelekt postane suhi intelekt,
0: then it becomes destructive.
1: Negativni intelekt onda postaje razoran,
0: so
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0: This intellect has to be mixed with the quality of the anahat chakra, the heart.
1: Takav se intelekt mora promiješati, pomiješati sa kvalitetama anahat chakra, srca.
0: And this is chakra where you can work.
1: Ovo je čakra gdje možete raditi.
0: You can decide.
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0: You can think clearly.
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1: Muško i žensko. 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
0: This is our both sides.
1: To su naše obje strane.
0: Our emotion and intellect.
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0: Sun and moon.
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0: And from there, door either way can bring us up or down.
1: I od tog mjesta možemo ići prema gore ili prema dolje.
0: Uthan or patan.
1: Prema utan ili patan.
0: Very carefully we have to be here.
1: Ovdje moramo biti vrlo oprezni.
0: But you have reached the peak of the mountain.
1: No, stigli ste do vrha planine.
0: Now where will you go?
1: Kuda ćete sada?
0: When you are on the top already.
1: Kućete kad ste već na vrhu.
0: You will go down again.
1: Samo prema dolje.
0: But we don't want to go down again.
1: Ali ne bi baš željeli ići prema dolje.
0: We would like to go more higher.
1: Već bi željeli ići prema još više gore.
0: And these are different chakras and different techniques.
1: Postoje različite čakre, različite tehnike.
0: And the mantras, which is a very powerful guiding energy.
1: I mantre koje su vrlo snažne energije koje nas vode.
0: A person who is practicing a spiritual path without mantra.
1: Osoba koja ide duhovnim putem, a nema mantru,
0: is lost.
1: Je izgubljena osoba.
0: Yes, you will achieve something.
1: Istina je, postići ćete neke stvari.
0: Better than nothing.
1: Bolje išta nego ništa.
0: But still not that what we want to realize.
1: Ali nećete postići ono što želimo postići.
0: Therefore, major thing is guidance, and that's mantra.
1: A glavna stvar je onda vodstvo, a to je mantra.
0: Keeps us alert.
1: To nas čini svjesnima, budnima.
0: Protects.
1: To nas štiti.
0: And is like a torch light to walk through the darkness.
1: I ona je poput svjetiljke koja nam osvjetljava put u mraku.
0: Yes, the next center.
1: Sljedeći je centar.
0: That's the border of the human and divine centers, and this is the what you call the Bindu chakra.
1: To je granica između ljudskog i božanskog i to je Bindu chakra.
0: It's here located on the top of the head.
1: Locirana je ovdje na vrhu potiljka.
0: If you cut your hair very little,
1: ako
0: short,
1: ošišate kosu vrlo kratko,
0: you will see there a circle.
1: Vidjet ćete ono mjesto gdje kosa kruži.
0: Some have two.
1: Neki imaju čak i dve.
0: And dva, some have one.
1: Dva ta centra, neki jedan.
0: That I will explain when we will talk about this chakra.
1: O tome ću onda pričati kada budemo jednom o ovoj čakri detaljnije.
0: So this is very near close to the Sahasrara chakra, the light.
1: Ovo je vrlo blizu Sahasrara čakre, svjetlosti.
0: And the nectar which is dripping.
1: I u njoj je nektar koji kaplje.
0: Which should be caught.
1: I taj nektar treba uhvatiti.
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0: principle,
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0: of the fire,
1: princip vatre,
0: is to burn everything.
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0: So, fire is doing its dharma.
1: Jer vatra radi svoj posao, svoju dharmu.
0: So we have to respect their dharma.
1: I mi moramo dharmu poštovati.
0: So these drops which is falling,
1: ove kapljice koje padaju,
0: we have to catch it.
1: Trebamo ih uhvatiti.
0: Through that mudra, through kroz concentration.
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0: It's not so big like what we see here.
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0: It's like a drop of the fog.
1: To je poput kapljice magle.
0: So fine, so little.
1: To je nešto vrlo fino, vrlo tanano.
0: Then you are in divine intoxication.
1: Tada ste u božanskoj opijenosti.
0: Mastana.
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0: Divine.
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0: Fearless.
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0: Enlightened.
1: Prosvjetljen.
0: Happy.
1: Radostan, sretan.
0: And then you come to the Sahasrara chakra.
1: I onda dođete do Sahasrara chakra.
0: Where you unite, that Shiva is dancing with you.
1: Tamo kad se ujedinite, Shiva pleše sa vama.
0: On the peak of the mountain.
1: Na vrhu planine.
0: That's called the Shiva. Consciousness.
1: To je Shiva, svijest.
0: It is you.
1: To ste vi.
0: It's you who are dancing.
1: To ste vi koji plešete.
0: Out of the joy and happiness and freedom.
1: Od sreće, radosti i slobode.
0: This is the divine path.
1: To je božanski put.
0: That's called the path of consciousness.
1: I zove se put svijesti.
0: That's called hidden powers in humans.
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0: Awakening of the consciousness.
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0: and it needs practice.
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0: It's not possible in 1-2 years.
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0: I can't promise you.
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0: It's a lifelong job.
1: To je posao za čitav život.
0: Never hurry.
1: Nemojte nikad žuriti.
0: Do it slowly.
1: Činite to polako.
0: Step by step.
1: Korak po korak.
0: And it's not that first you will purify one chakra and then you will awake second one and then third one.
1: I to ne ide na taj način da vi pročistite jednu čakru pa ćete onda drugu pa ćete treću.
0: No.
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0: all
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0: goes
1: način.
0: Together.
1: To sve ide odjednom zajedno.
0: And that we will hear next time.
1: A kako ide, čućemo sljedeći put.
0: Next time will be Muladhara chakra.
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0: I don't know when.
1: Ne znam kada.
0: But whenever I will come.
1: Ali kad god budem došao tada.
0: Dear brothers and sisters.
1: Draga braćo i sestre.
0: Thank you for your listening so peacefully.
1: Hvala što ste slušali tako mirno.
0: I hope I was clear enough.
1: Nadam se da sam bio jasan.
0: I didn't make a mistake.
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0: If mistake happened, but please forgive it.
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0: And I'm happy that I could tell you some glimpse of Kundalini yoga.
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0: 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Psychic illnesses.
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1: Stoga božanska šakti koja se nalazi u vama.
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0: That He guides you.
1: Da vas On vodi.
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0: Through which that cosmic light can work.
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0: Guide and help others.
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Guruji's, Holy Guruji's Bhajan. And now we'll try to sing a little bit one melody which we found on one very old audio tape from Indian Bhaktas also. 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
0: which is describing actually his life.
1: Který popisuje jeho život.
0: Even his family a little bit and then his life journey.
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0: our Shastang Dandavat Pranam to our Parampara. Alak Puriji, Devadi Dev, Deveshwar Mahadev, Aradhya Bhagwan Sri Deep Taran Mahaprabhuji, or our beloved Satguru Dev Swami Madhavananji, Bhagwan Ki Jai. Every day is a good day, but there are certain constellations which is worshipped as Guru Purnima. We know, everyone we know, but for us, the new year begins on Guru Purnima. The end of that year is at Guru Purnima. So, in this Kali Yuga, coming more and more negative energy, it seems like there is a in big forest, fire begins to burn. Few years ago, in Australia, bushfire, and the fire was with such a high speed, very high speed. From the mountains to come to the village or the city, it took them just few minutes. Similarly, in Kali Yuga, this burning of the fire of the negative thoughts, negative energy, negative way of living, negative way of the eatings, and has no any more mercy towards the other creatures and humans. The whole world is completely covered with the meat eating. Meat, from where it is coming? We don't know from whom it is. Doesn't matter from whom it is. Our flesh is also can be meat. There are already people beginning to eat the human's meat. What can be more than this, the Kali Yuga? Everyone have to die one day. But one dies according to the destiny, life is, etc. Humans should have a mercy towards every creatures. I think in the Old Testament or this New Testament, I don't know, but it is written, don't eat who have the eyes. Fish have eye. Animals, every have eye. In our this eye pupil or eye, our Atma see the world. Our our Atma sees the whole world. And they see in our eyes too. They see in us the God. You will see God nowhere. Doesn't matter how long you will practice and make many, many sadhanas, up and down, hanging and acting, anything, flying up and falling down and crying and standing in the fire and standing in the water, you will not see the God. You will not see God. Because you see that which is a God, but you don't accept that it is a God. Every life, every soul is the God. One holy saint, somewhere in the Greece, or a poet, or the is written or the saint, this word, the every soul is the same. It is told me now, someone about 1.5 month ago. I said, I'm telling all the times, each and every entity, love each and every entity, if not more than at least that much as you love thyself. Every creature has a fear. Every creature is feeling frightened. They feel the pain of their torturing. We see through medias and Facebooks and so on how cruelly people are torturing different animals, including the fish, the trees. How can we human think that we will see God? No. We are very far. But those who are with the shelter of holy saints. Holy saints are they who will not eat a fish, an egg, and these things. That is a holy saint. They are in darkness. They don't know. And if they know, they don't want to know. So, the endless ocean, but slowly, slowly drying, sinking. What we call now dead ocean or dead is ocean, no? Sea. And so is that. They are putting all together like a dead, but we are not dead, we are living. Sooner or later, again the light will come and this other will sink closer and closer with their own karmas and they will just dry and dry. They will come Shatta Yugas will come. And so, Guru means leading from the darkness to the light. If you trust or not, you believe or not. And now, in this situation, this Kali Yuga, we must follow the Guru Vakya. Even your Guru will be angry on you. As much as he's angry, it means now he loves me. When he's very hard to you, then say, yes, now he give me the education. And when he's painful, then you said, yes, now your karma is putting out of your body, your soul, and your destiny. It's not easy. When you have thorn in your palm, it's a pain to pull it out again. Yes? So, Sadguru khara soi meetha, dina dayalu ditha, Mahaprabhuji's bhajan, as bitter Gurudevi's, that he's a sweeter. Yes, that is more sweet and sweet and sweet, means knowledge, love, protection, care, everything. And so, our Gurudevs, they are with us. I am with you. You are with me. But as Dr. Shanti said, to be the head or of the holy seat is not easy. Many people want to become the successor, but a wise person will say, no, I don't want to be a successor. Because it's very hard to sit on this seat and give the dignity of the keep the dignity of this holy seat. It's not easy, my dear. So we have to protect. Who am I to protect? I am dancing with you. You are taking care of this holy saints, the seat of that. Ask the Pope. It's not easy. Now, the Pope has no life. He cannot run and make a football and go to the forest and go for swimming, take his, bathing suit, little, and take his cycle anywhere and just go. No. The president also cannot go. Everything, they are just closed. That's it. So true, because you can run away, no problem. It will be somehow you will, okay? But still, we have to protect our dharma. Dharmo rakshita rakshitaha. If you protect your dharma, the dharma will protect you. What kind of dharma? Any dharmas. If you are a guard in some cum factory, then it's your dharma. Don't let any thieves go inside and say, okay, you can go and come back. No. Then your dharma, you've lost it. You have your dharma. This is your duty. That is. So, whenever holy days comes, then we awake our and open our eyes. Gu means darkness, Ru means light. Purnima means Purna. Purna means complete. What is When it is a complete, is a complete. When you take from the complete, is remains the complete and it is a complete. Purnamadha, Purnamidam, Purnat, Purnasya, Purnamadaya, Purnameva. So it is that one. When Puran is a Puran, so you became, you are born as a human. Finished. You are a human. Doesn't matter if you are a small babble, tubber, boy, girl, baby, old man, from here, from there, from other countries, anywhere, human. Now, protect human dharma. And what is the dharma of the humans? To protect every creature, even the forest, water, everything. That makes the great saints. Kali Yuga is coming very rapidly, rapidly. I was in Boston in America. It was 4 days or 3 days we were there. It was not a place to live there. In 4 days I told them, Sugandhpuri, I said, it's very bad, terrible, we should go. Nothing to eat. Meat, eggs, this. Anywhere. And they brought us very vegetarian food. Said it's 100% vegetarian. In this, what you call the Harvard University. And there was a conference in their hall. And when the condition is that if someone rent this hall, then they also have to order the meal from there. You cannot bring meal from others anywhere. And the price is much more than outside. They said, if not, then we don't need to give you a hall. We don't need you to come here. And so anyhow, they brought a salad and some breads, that's all. Salad and breads. And a nice vegetarian salad. And first day, who was this with us, many here? Suddenly in the salad was a chicken. And the Gita Puri from Alakchandriya, our ashram, she the black hair of the women. That was the last day, first and the last. We brought some fruits and this and that, and then Mansa Devi made many parathas, so we had 2 days parathas. One day we went to really Indian vegetarian shop, and there was the dosa. So I mean, there is no choice to eat anything, you can die. You may take some nuts or you may take some fruits. I was so much dreaming in the night, when will I come to Europe? When I will come to my nice Vienna? Yes. Or Maribor, or the Ljubljana, or the Strelki, or Hungary, oh my God, or Romania, but how much fruits and vegetables. I said, when will I go? Yes. That still we are, and I can tell you, the Austria is a so good country that they are a meat eater, very many, many, but they have others also, very good. And day by day, the Austrians are becoming vegetarian. And there was a conflict because vegetarian is a religion. Oh God. So then they made vegan. So now in the vegan, there is no any religion. And vegan is a very strict and very good. And in Vienna, there are two, three good restaurants of the vegans and always full. So it means people are getting vegetarian day by day. But unfortunately, you get a vegetarian and Indians are getting a non-vegetarian already. It's a very difficult. You cannot imagine the very much or most the beef is exported in Middle East and the other countries from India, where this is the holy cow and this and that. But still there are some restaurants very good in Rajasthan and Gujarat and like this. And then you go somewhere on the highway, you don't know if it is this meat or not. And then you don't know the dog. The accident of the behavior on the road, dog, the restaurant people run and bring it that there and cut it and give you some vegetable and you don't know. So humans have lost the human dharma. Dharma means protection, love, love, love, love, love. That's it is said. So it is said Jesus is a birth of the love. He is born of the love, the peace and harmony. Love means protection, take care of this. It is said Jesus did not eat the meat. It is said that the prophet of Muslims, Muhammad, he was strict vegetarian. Yes, they written. And you should read exactly the Quran, there is written that you should not kill any creatures. There are written. Just now in Facebook, the Mohammedans, they gave the statement in India, and they read what was written in the Bible, or in the Quran, but people don't want to give this one, what is inside. Many things divine written in the Bible, but that is already on the surface. Therefore, humans have the heart of the God. The Jesus gave the heart, means to everyone. Hanumanji, he gave the first heart. Then after they said, oh, Jesus gave the heart. And Hanumanji opened the chest and see inside Sita and the Ram was within that. Shiva and Shakti is inside. Shiva and Parvati is inside. There is mother and father is inside. Brother and sister is inside. Husband and wife is inside. It is a oneness. Oneness. And if you eat anything, don't think that you are eating, doesn't matter, today I will eat meat. Don't say, doesn't matter. And you know how the animals are separated, how they are transported into the double takers. Unfortunately, there was some movement or something, the president of America, where he said when the people comes, what you call them, what do we call in English?
1: Refugees.
0: So he said, okay, refugee can come, we will take children, goes in other way, and the parents can go that side. And then, you know, the whole world was attacked. And then our good, dear president of America, he said, okay, and he canceled and he signed it. So when similarly they are separating the babies of the animals, they have also love. So if you eat something, in that pot you should not eat anymore. Not eat in that plate. That's many, many things. where today is Guru Purnima, and wish you all the best, and Mahaprabhuji's, Devpuriji's, Alakpuriji's. This our holy seat, we are maybe many or we are not many, but we shall protect our holy seat here. Yeah, there one of the, our Slovakians and Czech, they made counting that since how many years I am in Czechoslovakia, so they said only in the Czech who practiced, maybe not anymore, but did and doing and teaching 1.7 million. From 1973, from the 3rd of the March, I was marching. When the saints are marching. Yeah, because how many books, how many scriptures, how many, every time. So it must not be that all come with me. So from them, at least 70% or 80%, they all are vegetarian, and they are practicing home, teaching that home, must not be coming to me, but they learn yoga, of yoga in daily life. Similarly, how many in Slovakia and in Boston, there our dear, my dear Sugandhpuri, he gave very nice speak and about yoga in daily life. And then he saw suddenly one, the chart of the countries, the whole country's chart. And then he saw how many tick there are with the little of orange flags. And they said, this is their yoga in daily life, practicing centers or ashrams or this. They said, the whole country is covered. It was like a jungle. Yes, I'm not making a joke. I did not know, but suddenly, I don't know from where the Sugandhpuri brought it. Then they all looked to me. So, he said, oh, it's only one country. So, Slovakians have to come. Hungary have to come. Whole Yugoslavia had to come, Croatia, this, and everywhere in many different countries. So yoga in daily life has went to the millions. One book, you don't know how many people read, how many practice. And then suddenly one scientist, he's a scientist about the cancers, and now he's moved to the Atlanta. And he was sitting there with me, and he's a very intellectual person, and like this. And he said, Swamiji, Hidden Powers in Humans, the book is in my room. I said, from where did you get? So he said he bought somewhere in the bookstores or somewhere. So one book, you never knows where it goes. How many people? And so, this positive message, we should send a positive message. Our dear Dr. Shanti, she tried 383 pages or how many pages? Yes, these are so many pages, I can tell you. And these are 378 plus this and this and plus this. Yeah. See? So many are. But this book will go. How many people, and how will they read the positive? There's not because of the book, but the positive. And this book we should spread. You should read and give it to, on the coming Christmas, you should buy this and give it to your friends and your lovers and your everyone's. Give them this book to read like that. So we have to bring the message, a positive message, in this world, and nowadays is not easy to make a positive. You are a positive, but they will blame you in such a way Now there is one, I don't want to tell you what happened, but this is, and it was, the person have done nothing, nothing. But that's it. Okay, therefore we shall be positive and please protect the pain of the animals and how they kill it. My God, with the fire, with the gas flame, only burning the mouth of the dog and rest of the body is there, heart is there, soul is there, everything. And then we are burning the backside, the buttock. Yeah, and then the legs. Oh my God. Maybe some died anyway. So many, many things, not only this, the fish, how fish is suffering. So we should not destroy the nature, but only this vegetable, what we can take, the fruits and this and that. And so we will bring the positive message to the whole world, and if your master tells you something, it tells for your good things. Don't say he's too strict and this and that. We have to follow, like in the military, 1, 2, left, right, left, right, left, right, left, left, left, right. There are one tall, there is one big, very strong bridge in England. Very strong bridge. And there was military was going. And they were all the, through the whole bridge they walked, left, right, left, right, left, right. And it comes such a vibration, the whole strong bridge fall down. Yes, Suganpuri? Suganpuri? He is not here. Umapuri, you were there? Mansa Devi? Who was there with me? Yes. Can you stand up? Did you hear this? What he said? Come here. Yeah. Don't say the Swamiji is making a joke. I will not tell you only a fairy tale. And there was a strong breeze, very strong breeze from the concrete and irons and everything. So what was it? Can you stand up, doctor?
2: It was...
0: loud.
2: Dr. Nagendra said this story that... this vibration of this marching was
0: vibration.
2: Because it was very big and nice. It was very nice and big
0: bridge.
2: And all this militaries removed this bridge, and when they went up, completely fall down. This bridge.
0: Because it was one kind of vibration. Left, left. Left, right, left. You see? So, it was the same vibration. There was not an opposite one. And it collapsed. And so is this. Anyhow, so, there are many things. I wish you all the best.

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0: I'm very surprised and very happy that you managed to have this ashram here.
1: Приятно съм пресенечен и весел да сте успели наредити този ашрам.
0: I was thinking this is the space where Savitri was teaching.
1: Najprej sem imel v misli, da gremo v prostor, kjer je učila Savitri.
0: But you are above the Maribor.
1: Ampak vaš standard je celo nad Mariborski.
0: Even in the Maribor there is no any hall like this big.
1: Tudi v Mariboru nimajo tako velike dvorane.
0: Other way, it was a monastery.
1: To je bil nekoč samostan.
0: And definitely there was many different activities here.
1: In tukaj se je verjetno veliko stvari dogajalo, različni.
0: But on the name of Jesus,
1: po imenu Jezusa
0: and his mother Maria.
1: In po imenu njegove matere Marije.
0: So there was the name of the God, prayers of the God.
1: To je bilo prisotno Božje ime in molitev.
0: And we see the situations are changing.
1: Kot vemo, se situacija spreminja.
0: But it is the luck of this building. So again, here is a spiritual activities.
1: To je sreča za to stavbo, da je to spet duhovni prostor.
0: I don't know what kind of activities was in these buildings.
1: Ne vem točno, kaj se je dogajalo tukaj.
0: And you know, there were many different changes.
1: Veliko sprememb je bilo.
0: And our life is also changing.
1: In tudi naše življenje se spreminja.
0: And now, you are here with very pure heart and mind.
1: In zdaj ste tukaj z vašimi čistimi srci in dušo.
0: And it began the yoga in daily life in this place, in the city, with many our bhaktas from here.
1: Yoga vsakdanjem življenju se je začela že pred časom tukaj. Naše bhakte so jo začele.
0: But with a strong, solid pillar, was our, or is our, not was, but our brother Vasishtha.
1: Zelo močen steber yoga vsakdanjem življenju je naš brat Vasishtha.
0: And one of our Bhakta from the Maribor, unfortunately, he's passed away.
1: Drugi steber je Bhakta Jože iz Maribora, ki je nažalost umrl.
0: And that time was one country.
1: V tistem času je bila to ena.

0: and it is the one is multiplying.
1: In to eno se je razmnožilo.
0: So from one country became many countries.
1: Tako iz ene države jih nastalo več.
0: One couple, then many children came.
1: Tako kot en par dobi mnogo otrok.
0: So this part of that country, which now we again calling the Slovenia.
1: In tako smo v tem področju bivše države, ki mu zdaj rečemo Slovenija.
0: The Slovenia, we don't know, I don't know, but I think the story said, who pulled out you from their, your country, the Italians, the Austrians, other side Hungarians, little bit, and other side.
1: V zgodovini so nas različni narodi vlekli na različne strani. 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
0: But I pray and I think and it is that the European are uniting, that all are one in their countries and one in this, the what we call the European Union.
1: Sedaj pa se mnenja in molim, da bi ljudje bili združeni, da bi bili eno v tej Evropski uniji.
0: It was good that you are free in business.
1: Dobro je, da ste prosti, da ste svobodni v svojem trgovanju.
0: And free with going anywhere to work.
1: Da lahko svobodno potujete in delate drugje.
0: It is your nation and it becomes your, the union of the, this European.
1: Vaš narod se je združil z Evropsko unijo.
0: The one is called that America.
1: Na drugi strani imamo Ameriko.
0: And there are many, many states which is in America.
1: Tam Amerika ima veliko zveznih držav.
0: But I think in European Union it will be more countries.
1: Mislim pa, da bo v Evropski uniji še več držav.
0: But they call America.
1: Ampak ta na drugi strani zveza držav se imenuje Amerika.
0: But America is not this America what you think always.
1: Ampak Amerika ni takšna kot si vi predstavljate.
0: It is only the Northern America.
1: To je samo Severna Amerika.
0: But Mexico's and further all, this all is known as America.
1: V Ameriko pa spadajo tudi Mehika in še ostale države, Srednja Amerika.
0: So it is one part. Similarly, European Union also. Still there are people who were close to the our this part of the Europe.
1: Podobno v Evropski uniji je še več držav, ki nekako spadajo v ta prostor.
0: And it became also more neutral. It has for every religion, every culture, freedom.
1: In Evropska unija je bolj neutralna in ima svobodo za vse kulture in religije.
0: We pray that it will remain harmony, peace and understanding.
1: Molimo temu, da bi tukaj ostala harmonija, mir in razumevanje.
0: So things are changing.
1: Stvari pa se spreminjajo.
0: But we are here, we are going, we are coming.
1: Mi smo tukaj, v bistvu prihajamo in odhajamo.
0: So in this way, the yoga, the science of yoga, the spirituality of yoga, the Sanatana Dharma, also now again came here.
1: In tako je znanost joge, duhovnost joge, Sanatana Dharma, spet prišla sem.
0: Because Sanatana Dharma is not a someone one person's religions.
1: Kajti Sanatana Dharma ni religija neke osebe.
0: Sanatana is not only from the humans.
1: In Sanatana pravzaprav ni niti samo človeška.
0: Everything, the trees, the animals, the entire balance of the our earth.
1: Zajema vse, tudi drevesa, živali in celo ravnotežje našega planeta.
0: Harmony, understanding and creations.
1: Harmonija, razumevanje in rojevanje.
0: So it is, you are lucky that you have here this ashram.
1: Srečni ste lahko, da imate tukaj ta ashram.
0: On very near to the Adriatic coast.
1: Blizu Jadranske obale.
0: It's a beautiful and very good atmosphere and also the environment is very good.
1: To je dobro vzdušje, lepo okolje.
0: So when the good thing is, everyone want to take it away.
1: In, ampak to, kar je dobro, bi si vsi ljudje želeli vzeti.
0: But you have your country.
1: Vi pa imate zdaj svojo državo.
0: And you have many other friends from other countries.
1: Imate prijatelje iz drugih držav.
0: And it's in peace and harmony.
1: In živite v miru in harmoniji s njimi.
0: In the humans, consciousness and in the human's mind, that is always changing.
1: Človeška zavest oziroma človeški um se ves čas spremeni.
0: But we have to go to the very ancient roots.
1: Morali bi se vrniti k starodavnim pravilom.
0: And in our roots of our spirituality, which we again came to that, and that is from the Satyuga. The Mahaprabhuji have written in his bhajans and many times, but not very clear. The poet is not very clear. But the wise one knows what means in this poem.
1: Ampak modr človek razbere sporočilo v pesmi.
0: So, who will understand, will understand.
1: Kdo razume, pač razume.
0: Other one will go away. Or will misunderstand.
1: Drugi pa ne bodo razumeli.
0: There is one very story came between.
1: Ena zgodba je pomembna tukaj.
0: I hope that I will not take too long time.
1: Upam, da vas ne bom vzel preveč časa z njo.
0: There was a very rich person.
1: Bil je zelo bogat človek.
0: Now who in by
1: tukaj je zelo bogat.
0: Let us have a sister.
1: Na primer Vasišta je bogat.
0: In every aspect, he is great. But he is not that person as a businessman.
1: Ampak on ni poslovnež.
0: He will get and he will give it.
1: On zasluži in potem tudi razdeli.
0: So I have to see somebody else.
1: Moram nekoga drugega vzeti za primer.
0: But I got one, but have no child.
1: Dobil sem enega takega, ki pa nima otrok.
0: So I have to